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2: 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The Balthazar River is synonymous with bursting its banks with an overflow into the main road during torrential rainfall. These flooding experiences beckons the need for a new flood mitigation at the Balthazar Bridge. The Grenada Resilience Improvement Project GRIP will remedy the flooding of the Balthazar pathway with the design and construction of a new bridge. 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Visible development, sustainable communities. The Grenada Resilience Improvement Project GRIP is an initiative of the Government of Grenada funded by the World Bank.

0: Of course, we are pumping in with all the music that you're looking forward, of course, to right here inside of WFM Radio on your Retro Wednesday. I just about 28 minutes after the 8 o'clock. Colin Mitchell, we're here with you. We're getting ready, of course, to take that commercial break. When we come back, on the other side, we're getting ready to wrap it up, your final half. Looking for that. We're going to continue to pump your music right here for you. Stay tuned. We're coming back.
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0: Alright guys, so we're going to shut down our number one. Come back with second hour right here on WeFM Radio. 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
2: Teeming with marine life activities, the coastal community of Subis, perfectly nestled on the eastern coast of Grenada, Subis is steeped in the agriculture and fisheries industry, a community livelihood dependent on nature. The Atlantic Basin laps the shoresides for miles upon miles with unique landforms. The shores of the community have become more and more vulnerable to coastal erosion as a result of climate change. Over the years, the coastal physical characteristics of Subis has changed and will continue to change due to wave action. How can we protect our shorelines? How can we preserve our livelihoods dependent on the sea? Through the Grenada Resilience Improvement Project Group, there are plans to assess and implement coastal protection for the preservation of the Subis coastline. With this project, the focus is on building resilience for the people of Subis in their livelihoods, development through sustainable actions, preserving our beautiful shores. The Grenada Resilience Improvement Project GRIP is an initiative of the Government of Grenada funded by the World Bank.
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3: 63. 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

Yes, don't forget, I'm still waiting. 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
0: Nope.
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0: You want to give a little shout out to Nat and Nat's locked in, yeah?
1: Party kicking up hard. 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Winding back on the man.
0: Also, I'm touch base with that Nika. Nika, what's going on? We got teacher Mike. The entire team, yeah? Also, want to send an advanced birthday greetings going to Miss Andrea. Yeah, Miss Andrea Welch. Yeah. We got Miss Andrea, right? Miss Andrea, as we see, right?

0: right away. Play Insta Cash Monday to Sunday and there are no draws.
1: So what are you saying? 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
0: Nope.
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0: Nope.
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He leads me in the paths of righteousness for his name's sake. 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
1: I am so thankful and grateful to you for all that you have done. Thank you for the day you have given to me and every single individual that is listening within the sound of my voice. Almighty and eternal Father, how grateful we are. For you are eternal. There is no God like you. You are Elohim. You are El Shaddai. You are the great I Am that I Am, Jehovah. You are the God of Abraham, the God of Moses, the God of Elisha, the God of Job. You are the God of Jeremiah. You are the God who sent your only begotten Son to die on the cross of Calvary for our sin. And so I come to you this morning in humility, asking for your forgiveness in any way that I have failed you, or each of the individuals that are listening, God, are asking for the same thing, that you would forgive them, Lord, and draw them into a close and deeper relationship with you. Lord, this day belongs to you, and so you have given us the opportunity to be a part of this day, and so we are thankful. We ask for your protection and your guidance, not only for us, but for our families, Lord, for our workplaces, the many persons, God, who need to be taken care of today. Lord, there are individuals who wake up this morning not feeling well. There are those heading to the doctor. Lord, there are those, Lord, who just so sick, they just want your healing power over them. And so I submit them to you and ask, O God, that you take control. Have your own way, Lord, as we worship and praise you today, as Brother Jimmy speaks to us today from your word. We pray, O God, that your Holy Spirit will take control and provide guidance and leadership to our thoughts and to our action. This we ask in Jesus' holy and precious name. Amen and amen and amen. Good morning, good morning, good morning to you. I am in Trinidad and Tobago. That's where I am this morning. I came in from Jamaica last night. I am in Trinidad, going to be here for a couple of days, and so I'm grateful to be here. I got picked up after 9 last night from the airport, making on to the hotel where I am. And so I wake up this morning feeling tired, but I do feel very much awake, and I feel sleepy and feel like I need to go back to bed. And I hope you're feeling good yourself. I hope also you are thankful to God, as I am, for this beautiful day has blessed me with. As you look at the situation across our world, the UN is having a meeting this week. We had Donald Trump saying that he would destroy Iran, and Iran saying, listen, we would never bow our knees. No, you won't get that from us. No, we won't get that. Zelensky speak of what the world need to do to get Russia in line. The Houthis are taking their step and getting more land there in what happening there in their land, and that is a problem in the Middle East. And you see that happening over and over again. And in Europe, the far right is gaining more power because they're winning more election. In the United States, they're preparing for the midterms, and I guess the fear is happening for the Republican that the Democrat may take control of the House and the Senate. So that's the reality of what we face in Grenada. We're preparing. We may have an election soon happening in Grenada. We'll see how that works itself out. But outside of all of that, I hope you are thankful, like I am, and grateful for all that God has given to you, and I'm looking forward to a great and enjoyable day. But Jimmy Bristol will be with us this morning. I'm looking forward in sharing with you what he have to say to us. Thank you again for being with me. I am Pastor Stanford Simon, coming to you live out of Trinidad and Tobago, the land of the hummingbird.

0: and good day to Grenada, Carrick, Pretty Moore, indeed those of you listening across the Caribbean and the world at large. It's another day and another day for Brother Jimmy Bristol and I to be in the studio. Good day to you, Brother Jimmy.
1: Good day, everybody. Good day to the brokenhearted, and I say that deliberately, but it doesn't mean brokenhearted. It means all of us who are struggling, trying to fathom the rationale for this life and what we're doing and what we're going through, and how can we put a smile on our faces? We, the brokenhearted. Because unless you're brokenhearted, you would not examine things. Yeah?
0: That's true, because if everything is going smooth and nice, you'll never experience what it is to really feel hurt.
1: Yeah, and if things going smooth and nice, and you're carrying on that wave, one day it will not be smooth and nice, and you wouldn't know what to do, how to deal with it. So it's very important to have a little thorn in your side every day to give you a little juke, as they say, and remind you that you got to be aware of what is really important in life, what's keeping us, what we should be following, you know what I mean?
0: And holding us together.
1: Yes, the glue.
0: Yes. All right. So what are we talking about today?
1: Oh, Pastor, what are we going to talk about? Life's experiences. You know, I want to talk about having confidence in God. Confidence. And that's what I want to theme today. Confidence. There's a passage from the Gospel according to John chapter 14. Well known. I want to read it because it's very, very important. And that passage is going to help us when we are hurting. It's going to give us confidence in God. That and what we're going to talk about, I hope. John chapter 14, verse 27. Peace I leave with you. My peace I give you. I do not give to you as the world gives. Do not let your hearts be troubled, and do not be afraid. And this is Jesus speaking to his disciples. John 14 and 15, 16, a real powerful, some of my favorite parts of the four Gospels, because Jesus is really on a roll.
0: Because he was speaking to his disciples in those passages.
1: Yes, he was on a roll. They're beautiful. Beautiful lessons to be learned, beautiful words, or confidence inspiring, you know, that he and his father are going to look after us. Trust in me, he says, you know. So anyway, so he leaves his peace with us, not like the world gives, because his peace is an inner peace. It's an everlasting peace. It's a peace we can trust. It's a peace that's unwavering, and therefore, since we are guaranteed of this peace, if we accept him into our lives as our Lord and Savior, you can't just have it like that. And when you feel like it, you tap in, you go by the cash machine and you tap in and you press, how much you want? I want 100 Jesus today. You know, you can't, it don't work. So you got to be living with you all the time. Then your heart will never be troubled. Your inside, your heart means not a beating heart, but your core, your being, your soul, mind, your soul, your who you are, your character, your person, what will be at rest. And don't be afraid, because I am with you. That's the confidence I'm talking about. And why do we need it? Because we get shaken up a lot, don't we, Pastor? We get shaken up.
0: Things happen and lead us to,
1: you know, things happen. People say things. I don't want to talk about people saying things today, because, you know, in James, book of James, chapter 3, speaks about the tongue and the taming of the tongue. And I think we need to look at that and then move on to see how that affects us and how do we cope with it in light of what Jesus said in John chapter 14, which we just quoted.
0: Right. And James?
1: Book of James, chapter 3, is taming the tongue. I'd like to read chapter 3, verse 6. The tongue also is a fire, a world of evil among the parts of the body. It corrupts the whole person, sets the whole course of his life on fire, and is itself set on fire by hell. Verse 9, with the tongue we praise our Lord and Father, and with it we curse men who have been made in God's likeness. Out of the same mouth come praise and cursing. My brothers, this should not be. Can both fresh water and salt water flow from the same spring? My brothers, can a fig tree bear olives, or a grapevine bear figs? Neither can a salt produce fresh water. So this tongue, you know, people like to gossip.
0: Mm-hmm.
1: People like to tear down people.
0: Mm-hmm.
1: Some people, even some people who say they're going to church and they're Christian, whichever denomination they're attending, it doesn't matter. They praise God, yet they vilify people. And what James said, that can't be right. Salt water and fresh water don't come from the same spring. Banana do, tree do bear, mango. Yeah? Right? It corrupts the tongue. Is a world of evil within your body. Because, you know, when you say something, it goes a long way, you know.
0: Mm-hmm.
1: It goes all over. These days you say, you put it in on the internet, you go.
0: Yeah.
1: It travels at a million miles an hour. And it reaches every nook and cranny.
0: Mm-hmm.
1: It corrupts the whole person. Because what you say is a result of what you think,
0: right.
1: And it shows who you are inside as a person. It exposes your character. And when you say naughty things, when you gossip about people, and when you try to undermine people, all you're doing is revealing your true self. Because the tongue is itself set on fire by hell, in other words, by evil. When you speak like that, it is no more than evil being revealed through you.
0: Yeah.
1: So don't feel good when you mash up somebody. I tell him off. I tell she. Don't feel good. You should feel bad. Because all that is happening is you're showing who you really are.
0: And that's what people do, because they believe they had the capacity to say things or do things to people, not realizing it. They're showing who they really are by what they're doing.
1: Yeah. And what I'm saying to the recipients of such attacks is have confidence. Have confidence, because this is no more than those horrible people revealing who they are rather than revealing who you are. They reveal who they are, not revealing who you are. They try to remind you of your mistakes. But let us take who you are. They try to remind you of your mistakes.

0: the Egyptian. Mm-hmm. Moses, you know, the big man who led the Jews out of Egypt. Mm-hmm. Yes, he was the big man. God's number one. God used a murderer.
1: Yeah.
0: He didn't dwell on his past and say, you know, you murdered somebody some time ago, therefore I would cast you out forever and never use. He used him.
1: For a big task.
0: My biggest task. The second biggest task after him was Paul, who was known as Saul in the New Testament, when Saul, as he was then known, was the biggest Jew persecutor of anybody bordering on Christianity. He was present when Stephen was stoned to death and encouraged it. This guy was terrible. But God pulled him and used him, and he's the most prolific writer in the New Testament and the biggest advocate for our God and Jesus, right?
1: Yeah.
0: So, another bad John. You have David in the Old Testament. David was a man made after God's own likeness. Mm. He do all kind of wrong. David was having an affair with a man wife. Mm. You know, like happening right here, right now in life. He so won the woman, he organized for the man to be killed. He's a murderer. Mm-hmm. But that's God's partner. Right? Rahab, the prostitute, saved the people.
1: The Israelites.
0: The Israelites.
1: They came, yes.
0: She was a prostitute. Right? Look at the Samaritan woman, mm-hmm. who was a prostitute. Jesus says, go sin no more. You know, and tell the people who are accusing her, he said, well, listen, let he who is out sin cast the first stone. So, the church, as the church is God's church, is a place for sinners to come.
1: Amen.
0: For forgiveness, because Jesus came to be what is called a sin offering. He said, look, I am going to give you a chance. Right. That if you accept me as your Lord and Savior, you can move forward in confidence that those things in the past are gone.
1: Are no more.
0: In Ephesians 1:7. Mm-hmm. Just look at that. Ephesians 1:7. Here's what it said. To remind us, all leading up, friends who are listening, to you being confident that in your Jesus, that if you are with him, as he has made himself available to all of us, don't let people come and run them out on you and get upset. Don't get upset and don't retaliate. Leave them alone. Because God, as Jesus says, I've given you a special peace there. This is why he came. Hey, what he says in 1:7, he says this. In him, Ephesians chapter 1 verse 7, we have redemption through his blood, the forgiveness of sins, in accordance with the richness of God's grace.
1: Amen.
0: Amen.
1: Amen. Amen.
0: Came so that we can have life and can have eternal life. He came to give us a chance. Now, when people want to remind you of your past and keep digging up things and joking you, you know what they're doing? They're joking God, because God has said, Jimmy, Stanford, shake my hand. Let's move on. You are okay. Mm-hmm. Who are these human beings, these horrible people with these vile tongues to challenge our God? That's what they're doing. They're not challenging you and me, you know. Mm-hmm. They're insulting God by saying, attempting to say to him, don't forgive these people. Those are bad guys, but he's already done it.
1: Amen. That's the big difference.
0: That's it. They're undermining God. Well, how dare you? How dare you undermine God? Mm-hmm. You're barking up the wrong tree.
1: Yes, because he would protect his own. God always do.
0: 1 John 1:9. Mm-hmm. Just listen to this. Folks, this is part of the confidence building. This is what we have to do. Mm-hmm. Mm-hmm. Jesus having come for the forgiveness of sins and promised us his peace. 1 John chapter 1 verse 9. If we confess our sins, he is faithful and just, and will forgive us our sins and purify us from all unrighteousness. Mm. He haven't come and says, here's your chance, but you're going to embrace me.

0: accept me as my as your Lord and Savior. Confess your sin. Look, I made a mistake, partner. I'm really sorry. If you are contrite, if you're genuine and you accept him and you follow him and you have faith in him, you can't just say so and carry on.
1: Right. There must be changes.
0: There must be changes. You have to embrace him and change and then have confidence in him that you changing, you will not lose anything, but you will gain a whole lot through peace and tranquility and an easy mind, an easy head as you go through life with confidence. Mm-hmm. Forget the friends and them who are trying to lead you down the road. Forget the people who are jamming you. You can move forward. It is your only chance. Because imagine if you didn't, you'll forever be attacked by Tom, Dick and Harry out there who don't like you.
1: And then you'll spend your time defending and fighting.
0: Defending, and then you're going to get violent because one day you can't take it no more. Cutlass come out and you chop off somebody's head because you can't take it. But we don't need to use no cutlass to chop off anybody's head. You use the word, it's a double-edged sword.
1: Amen.
0: This is what's going to chop off the head. All right? Hey, hello. Retaliate with the word. Come back at them and say, this is what my God promised me. He promised me peace. You can't give me the peace he promised me.
1: Mm-hmm.
0: He says, I am forgiven and I have confidence in him. In Psalm 27 gives us a lot of confidence. Mm-hmm. If we look at Psalm 27 verse 1, I think, is where we can... start. This is the confidence. Psalm 27 verse 1. The Lord is my light. He shines a path. He illuminates the way for me to go in life, so I'm not going to fall. And my salvation, he has saved me and given me the peace. Whom shall I fear? Tom, Dick, or Harry? No. My confidence is in my God.
1: Amen.
0: Hello. He is the Lord is the stronghold of my life. He's the rebar in the foundation of my existence. Mm-hmm. Yeah? Of whom shall I be afraid? Nobody. When evil men, those tongue lashers, advanced against me to devour my flesh, to undermine my life and attack me in society and do everything to pull the rug from under your feet. When my enemies and foes attack me, what will happen to them? They will stumble and fall. Why? Because the Lord is your light and your salvation. You can have confidence in him.
1: Amen.
0: Yeah.
1: Amen.
0: Yeah. You know, they have Psalm, I have a few here, you know. Psalm 52:2. I've given you all some ammunition. I've given you ammunition on the word. I've given you the double-edged sword. Your tongue plots destruction. It is like a sharpened razor. You who practice deceit. They're practicing deceit because they're deceiving you, they attempt to deceive you and the society to say that God ain't really forgive you and everything you did, you Moses, you Saul, you David, you Rahab, everything you did will forever follow you and undermine anything you try to achieve. That's the deceit.
1: But God has already forgiven.
0: That is why it's a deceit.
1: Okay.
0: He say God lie. That's what they're calling. They're calling God a liar.
1: Mm-hmm.
0: But we know the devil is a liar.
1: Amen.
0: Hello. Psalm 120. I have here. Folks are giving a little ammunition. When they come at you, drop it back on them. Mm-hmm. 120 verse 2. Save me, O Lord, from lying lips and from deceitful tongues. Hey, when they say, go and pray. Pray and say, Lord, save me from those lying lips and deceitful tongues. 140 verse 3. Come in with one more here.
1: Mm-hmm.
0: 140 from verse 1. Mm-hmm. Rescue me, O Lord, from evil men. Protect me from men of violence who devise evil plans in their hearts. and stir up war every day. They make their tongues as sharp as a serpent's. The poison of vipers is on their lips. Rescue me from them, Lord. Rescue me. We, to be rescued by him, we have to have faith in him. And he will give us the peace that he promised us. Proverbs, one of the sweetest, you know, I learned Proverbs. I remember when I was in Palmer School on Top Church Street there, going up by the opposite the, by the Presbyterian Church with Mr. R.O. Palmer. We had to learn our Proverbs, you know.
1: You had to learn.
0: Because they were wise sayings, and every day was a different wise saying. Proverbs, and I didn't know as a little 7-year-old boy that Proverbs came from the Bible. It was just something wise.
1: Right.
0: That's why, let us look at Proverbs. Proverbs 21. Proverbs, what I have? 21:6. Let's see what that says. I don't remember, but we're going to see. I made a note.
1: Mm-hmm.
0: What do you have? 21:6, Pastor.
1: 21:6, it says, getting treasured by a lying tongue is a fleeting fantasy of those who seek death.
0: Getting a fortune by a lying tongue is a fleeting fantasy by those who seek death. So, if you want to profit by lying, you are a person who seeks death, who seeks evil, who seeks wrong. You can never, therefore, be seeking good with a lying tongue. That's what they're saying. Right? You want to make money from a lying tongue, you want to benefit, you want to raise yourself up in society, you want to get here and there by tearing down your fellow man. Hello.
1: It wouldn't work.
0: It wouldn't work. All you're doing is you're going closer to death, your own death, the death of you in God's eyes, not the physical death. Mm.
1: You may be looking successful, but inside look, you'll be
0: you're nothing. Psalm 21:6, I have 15:12. I'm giving you all ammunition this morning. Psalms, 15:12, does that help us?
1: Psalms 15:12?
0: Sorry, not Psalms, Proverbs.
1: Proverbs.
0: I beg your pardon, Proverbs 15:12. Not Psalms, I beg your pardon, that's a real problem. What do you have there, Pastor?
1: A scoffer does not love one who corrects him, nor will he go to the wise.
0: Right. A man who uses tongue to mash up people. He don't want no correction. Nobody could tell him nothing. You ever see some people, when you have a debate on a point of importance in whatever arena it may be, they go on the personal attack?
1: Yeah.
0: That is a scoffer. They don't seek any input from the wise. In other words, they don't want to discuss, sift through
1: the issue
0: and come up with some sort of solution. No.
1: Solution to the problem.
0: No. I am right. I'll always be right. And I have no care what nobody else say. No wisdom, no nothing.
1: Mm-hmm.
0: Can never discuss on principle, but also always bring the tongue into it to undermine those on the other side. And finally, Proverbs 12, I think I have 12:19. Truthful lips endure forever, but a lying tongue lasts only a moment. Well, folks, drop that on them. Remember that. Bend the page at Proverbs 12, mark verse 19. Truthful lips endure forever, but a lying tongue lasts only a moment. Truthful lips. So when you lie, It can't last. It's better to be honest. It's better to use your tongue to praise, to big up, to improve, than to tear down. And God, oh Jesus, his peace. We have that confidence in his peace. Do not let your hearts be troubled. Do not be afraid of these things. Because his word that we just looked at, and any way look at the Bible, we can look at a million more. You go through Psalm right the way through, and all you're doing is getting encouragement.
1: Yeah.
0: All you're doing is getting encouragement. Go through Proverbs. Go through the any part of the Bible. All you're doing is getting encouragement. It's an encouraging thing. It tells you what happens if you go the other way, but it encourages you and shows you the benefit of accepting Jesus and having confidence, irrespective of what people say. So have confidence in God and remember what Jesus said. Peace I leave with you. My peace I give to you. I do not give to you as the world gives. Do not let your hearts be troubled. And do not, please, please, please, do not be afraid.
1: That's in John.
0: Chapter 14, verse 27.
1: Read that again.
0: Peace I leave with you. My peace I give you. I do not give to you as the world gives. Do not let your hearts be troubled, and do not be afraid.
1: Amen. Amen. Amen. Pray for us, Brother Jimmy.
0: Father, I smile every time I read deeply into your word, and I see the beauty and the truth of your word. That's what makes it so beautiful, but the fact that your word is true. That whatever circumstance, whatever trial or tribulation we face, we can find comfort in your word. That if we truly accept you as our Lord and Savior, we have the confidence that you will protect us from lying lips, Lord. And you will take down the enemy. Because in lying, Lord, and in telling us and in attempting to tell us that we who have moved on and have accepted your forgiveness and you who have forgiven us are no good and will forever be no good is only a challenge to you, Lord, and your authority and who you are. And in that, they can never succeed. Help us, Lord. Help us to have confidence in you. In Jesus' name, amen.
1: Amen and amen and amen. And the theme for today?
0: Confidence.
1: Confidence. All right. You heard it there from Brother Jimmy. Some beautiful scripture for those of you who are struggling and people are tearing you apart and saying all kind of things about you and making you feel bad. Listen, Brother Jimmy, go to the word and start with John chapter 14. Yeah, my peace, the peace of God. Start there. And lying lips will not succeed. Continue to do what you do. Stand for truth, stand for righteousness, and do the best you can. Confidence. That's what we have in the Lord.
0: In the Lord.
1: In the Lord.
0: Absolute confidence.
1: Can't be that. No. Can't be that.
0: He puts a hedge around us. He protects us.
1: Amen.
0: We have the full armor.
1: But in Ephesians chapter 6.
0: Chapter 6. Amen. Keep bringing that up, but it's true. Because that protects us against evil. The battle is not against individuals, against powers and principalities.
1: Yes.
0: So we have to. God has to be our protector. And his word has to be our sword. We can cut through everything.
1: Amen. Amen. I am Pastor Stanford Simon, Brother Jimmy Bristol. You're listening there to the word for today. I do hope you're going to peace, grace to our Lord. And share it with somebody. You know, go to the website, sgbcgrenada.com. This program will be uploaded there. You can send it to somebody. Somebody you know struggling with something. Go there, put a link for them and let them go and see it. And they can listen to and be encouraged. I'm encouraged. Brother Jimmy's encouraged. And I'm sure you too will be encouraged. And therefore, you need to encourage someone. Be good to yourself. Be good to your family. And know the dream killers are out there. Do not allow them to kill your dreams. I'm Pastor Stanford Simon, wishing you a great day. Join us next week at the same time with Brother Jimmy Bristol. Bye-bye.

And a Shirley Caesar there. Yeah, I'm gonna step into the enemy's camp and get my joy back, get my family back, my husband back, my children back, in the name of Jesus. Confidence, Brother Jimmy says. I mean, you need to have it, believe it, accept it, and live by it. It's a beautiful thing when you have the confidence in God. And Shirley Caesar did just speak of that in that real way. I'm gonna step into the enemy's camp and I'm gonna take it back in the name of Jesus. Thank you so much for being with me this morning. I am Pastor Stanford Simon, coming to you live out of Trinidad and Tobago. That's where I am. Came out of Jamaica yesterday. I'm going to be here for a few days. But it's just the thought of knowing that you have that clarity in your mind that the enemy will not destroy you, because you know that God will take you through. And as you go today, believe that with great confidence. Have your confidence up. I'm telling you, despite you may feel, don't believe that you can make it. I believe with you that you can make it and you can do well and overcome the challenges and difficulties which you're confronted with. Go into peace, grace, and mercy of our Lord and Savior Jesus Christ. Know that your dream killers are there. They'll do everything possible to destroy you or your dreams. Don't allow them to. Holy head up, your shoulders up. Go on and do and be the best you can. I'm Pastor Stanford Simon, thanking you so much for listening. And I'm looking forward to joining you tomorrow morning at the same time. We do it all over again right here on this station. Signing out, out of, yeah, but of Spain, Trinidad.

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Order my steps. Keep me close to your will. Lead me, Lord.

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I choose your shelter.

0: Thank you, thank you, thank you so very much. You tuned into We Are From Radio Man on this beautiful looking Thursday morning. Wake up and live. We here keeping you company as you get ready for work, as you get ready for school, business, or wherever, man, this beautiful morning taking you.
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0: Today's a brand new one, the only one of its kind.
1: Cover my heart.
0: And we're starting it with
1: my home.
0: Praying song, right?
1: The people I love.
0: Don't forget, we have the latest news, weather updates, can plenty of laugh, and of course, your voice. Plead your cause, man, coming up. So,
1: cover.
0: You want to take the volume a couple notches up? Grab your coffee, man, your cocoa, your Milo, whatever you have. Get comfortable. And let's make this morning a good one.
1: I walk into this morning, I place my life in your.
0: And if I ask you the million-dollar question,
1: every road,
0: what one thing you're looking forward to today?
1: Every place I cannot understand.
0: Huh? That's a million-dollar question. It's bright and early in the morning, and guess what? I'm asking you.
1: Safely by your side.
0: What one thing you're looking forward to today?
1: Tomorrow, when your presence is my guide.
0: So once again, thank you so very much, man, for making this radio station your choice of sound again, your choice of listenership. 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Thank you so very much. You take the time off, man. We appreciate it. Believe me, we do. So after this, we take another commercial break, right? The first one for this morning.

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0: Worry accomplishes nothing. 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A much better choice is to adequately prepare yourself for the troubles you foresee or act to prevent them entirely. 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Right now, get busy and set it right.
1: Breath, take it on the chin.
0: Beautiful words to ponder upon today once again. 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

0: Family, the Most High God has given us another day. 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You have your job interview today.
1: Take it on the chin.
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0: It's your program, please. Your call. Just a reminder once again, we have a delayed broadcast, and we ask you please to keep the volume of your device, your radio, whatever. Done. My step soldier, the wing is dark. Morning time, hello.
1: Good morning, my barrister. Morning, Miss W. My barrister, I realize the breeze is in the air nowadays, eh? I feel the time is here. You know, but I want to encourage those that are going out there and campaign. The NNP going out, you may the NDC, don't pass them straight. Chit-chat with them. Sometimes you never know. Sometimes by the little, one little word you tell them, you could have them by you. The NDC passing, they do the same thing. You know, I just look at the Adventists when they're passing around. They don't business what religion you is. They're going from house to house. Last week or week before, some young ladies passed around my area. And they was attempting to go in a house. And a young lady tell them, don't go in that house there. They miss NNP. You cannot do that. You don't know what is in the people's mind, what is in their heart. Leave them, let them go and chat with the people. You don't know what they have in mind to say or what they are about to say. So give them a chance. Chit-chat with everybody. Talk to everybody. At the end of the day, sometimes you might win some soul. You know, so I want to encourage them by going wrong. They have to stop this nonsense. Or don't go in that house. Don't go in this one. No, we need to stop that. We are Grenadians. Chat with everybody. Teacher Valerie, good morning. Have a good day, my barrister.
0: You too. Good morning to all of you on the live Facebook page. Not too sure if you're there already, but if you're there right now, I just want to tell you good morning. You're alive, morning time.
2: Yes, Shaggy, good morning.
0: Yeah, morning.
2: Shaggy, I want to talk again about the road condition in the Bolio Monkuma area. Shaggy, we've been complaining like nobody's listening to us as motorists. Shaggy, I think you passed away yesterday. And, well, Shaggy, now as a cutting roads in Grenada, putting the pipe, we have no problem with that. That is essential. Water is essential. But they're not resurfacing the road in a timely manner. If you have a contractor to resurface the entire road and he's not able to do it in a timely manner, can they just get some, what you call, binders and just full up the trenches? Shaggy, you cannot have a main road in this condition for so long. And buses is using that regularly. I mean, trips up and down with you carrying weight. Shaggy, this thing is damaging people's vehicle. I don't know if the authorities, they're not aware of it, or the plane, they're not aware. Shaggy, something has to be done to that road in a timely manner. I mean, we're complaining, and when you hear people take action, then they will say, oh, here's our position, you this, you that, you don't like progress. But something has to be done to that road. People cannot be traveling in that road in that condition. Shaggy, good morning.
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1: Good morning to the beautiful nation of Grenada and the beautiful people in the diaspora. Shaggy, this morning, I may say something that some people may not like, but sometimes you have to say. Shaggy, again, whatever you call, fooling season starts, and a lot of politicians think they're smart and they will get away with fooling people. I listen, and I am saying, I listened to a politician giving a speech in River Road the other night and telling the people of River Road about the river and how they're going to, they want to make tourists come up the river and boat come up the river. It makes us remember a fantasy talk where people lie on Gary and say he wanted to make boat come up Paradise River. Look, the river hasn't fixed the walls and the bridges. A project you met on, going, you stopped it. You refused to do it. You give us all kind of excuse. The bridges are here and they on the port already and this and that. Up to now, a bridge don't come. You come now, but you didn't do the project for the last 4 years, running for 5 years now, and telling us that you go bringing engineers from Holland and you go big boat come up the river. Because you feel River Road people foolish. The same people that one of your surrogates say that we don't want the Prime Minister to live among these people. Not even to live on top to look down at them. River Road people, this is the same person that come in and asks for your vote, who supported that man, who made that statement. None of them ever apologized to us and to the people of River Road and the Dabo, the Montrush-looking area. They never apologized and said such statement is really dehumanizing the people of River Road and that area. No, but they come back now to you and pray they're asking you for their vote. They will live among you. They shouldn't even look down to see you, but they come back asking you your vote, trying to fool you again. There is a drain. And I always say, in River Road, over 4 years now, 3 to 4 years now, that drain right in front of Porcelain is hatching mosquito. And when we say hatching, there is a nursery for mosquitoes. The people who live around there being tortured. They don't even look at it. Election coming now, you see they're running and they're peeping and all kind of things. The river came, he blocked it. They never send the fire truck and just, all that had to do was to clean it out. Never. But they leave the River Road people to suffer for how much years under these mosquitoes. And now they're coming and telling us about vote for this and vote for that. We didn't build the library because we just understand the library, they under seawater. The library was forever always like that. Remember, was Ivan who took down the library? These people and them, they're coming now with a new story. So I'm saying to you, especially you, the people of River Road, you know what to do when this election day come. Our man who always stay by our side, our representative who shows us that deep sense of respect, a deep sense of dignity for the River Road people, you know who he are. Please, when that day come for that vote, teach these people that we are more precious than their prejudiceness and teach these people a proper lesson.

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1: Morning.
2: Shaggy, good morning. I want to say today my heartfelt condolences to the Gordon family on the passing of their beloved mother. Mommy dear, she will be laid to rest tomorrow. This lady was a stalwart, ardent listener and a contributor to the UFM program. We look forward to hearing her. She's also a staunch member of the Anglican community, and she contributes to the agriculture sector of Grenada and her community. I especially remember them having served with the biggest tanniers I've ever seen, and the cassava and the whatever it was from the garden. They did contribute. And I just want to say to the children and to the in-law, Reverend Muttle, be strong, God is good. You are from her strength. And just remember the love she shared and how much she gave to the community and always to that of the radio station. Have a great weekend, and I hope you do remember in a special way tomorrow. She'd be laid to rest. Have a great week, Shaggy. Thank you.
1: You too.

0: Just a reminder of the number is 437-4933. Good morning.
1: Gracias, good morning.
0: Good morning.
1: This one is from Mr. Dabrio, the one that has do the farming, that was always call over the radio and say, be careful with people, don't let people scan you. Mr. Dabrio had posed some question for us on the radio, and we have answered the question. It's months now. It's over 2 months now, and he haven't paid us as yet. He has $25 credit for us. I met him, and I told him, I said, well, up to now, we can't get anything. And we answered those questions. He says, you are sending the names for him. Well, I say, I told him, you have to go and find out who is the names. Oh, send the credit for Shaggy, so Shaggy can give it to us. It's unfair, Shaggy. Have a blessed day.
0: All right. I'll take the blame. And my bad, all right? You know, so many things have to do, and yet we're all. All right, I'll try and see you how. Yes, I can do that today. So give me a call back after the program. Okay? I'll go back in the archives and see if I can retrieve the names and make that submission to him. So don't hold him accountable, hold me. Good morning.
2: Good morning, brother. Good morning. How are you doing?
0: Good, thanks.
2: Yeah, I just want to make a little point on the concerning election and people. I mean, we is one people. No matter the color we, the only thing that's separating Grenadian people, we are lovely people. The only thing that's separating us is politics. We go to funeral, we go on the beach, we have fun, you go in the bank, you go in the credit union, nobody know who we vote for. The only thing that's separating us is a color, and a color of a jersey. Happiness. I mean, yes, respect one another. It don't matter who somebody votes for. They could be green, yellow, purple, what they call. People have to be respected. Yes? The thing I don't like about this politics in Grenada, when you get into people's personal business. But people have right to, if they find something going around in the country, and they have right to criticize the government because are the opposition. Yes, the politician, because we employ them. We give them a job to do. So we have to make sure they do the job properly, just like how we work in, and we have to do the job properly. Because people must understand, we employ the politician. So when a politician day and somebody call him and somebody come and call him, oh, you condemn the government? No. The government have right to be condemned if they do something wrong. Because the thing about it now, politics is not for the soft. If you know you can't take no one will condemn you, say what's a politics. Because people will condemn you, right? And we make nice over politicians. But you ever hear the politician come out and tell the members, okay, stop cursing one another and stop getting to one another personal business? No, they love that. Because they want us the name call and they want to be thing. But people, let me tell you something. We is one people. Brothers and sisters, we vote for different political party, but we have to be respectful to one another. Because when the election come and gone, we have to still be together. So people, yeah, we love one another and some of these politics and hating one another. Because at the end of the day, we are one people. We have to build Grenada together. Grenada belongs to we. And then it's a back and forth in Grenada now. Oh, that is what happened before. And I hate to hear that, Shaggy. That happened before. We have to go forward, move forward. The country belongs to we. Election coming, yes, we get on. We say things. But after election, we have to build the country. We can't go back and forth. Oh, that man do it. And he could do it too. No, Grenada need that. Grenada need better. We deserve better. So the country go forward. Because for me, all we're seeing is a tagawa, pull and pull. Grenada deserve better. Have a blessed day, brother.
0: You too, man.

0: phone in time. Hello.
1: Hello.
0: Hi. Yes, good morning.
1: Good morning. Hello, good morning.
0: Morning. Okay, good morning, lady. If you're calling, participating in the program, we have a delayed broadcast. If you're calling, make sure you keep the volume on the radio down.
2: Shall escape the wrath I come to pour, and I shall burn them and burn them continuously, for they never cease.
0: You're alive when we.
3: Yeah, good morning, Shaggy.
0: Morning.
3: Yeah, the same $10,000 the parliamentary representative win his seat. They get it in River Road. Why you don't take the money and fix the drain with it? Yeah, he did. Miss Carla Joseph didn't win no seat. She didn't win, she seated us. Yeah. And fix the drain. The drain, yeah. You go take the money and fix the drain. Why are you doing with the money?
0: That's it?

0: born in time.
1: Good morning, Mr. Duncan. How are you doing?
0: Well, good.
1: Okay. Saggy, the caller before that, the man who talked about we are one people. That is so true. Only thing, as he said, what separates us is the color. And I give him 100% for saying those things. So if everybody do the same and stop criticizing the other party and criticizing, okay, NNP criticizing NDC and NDC criticizing NNP, if they stop it, the country will be very good. Shaggy must watch the comments under the live. He has some people that they don't make a contribution. They're even paying tax to Grenada. And Shaggy, the things that will be staying under this live is disgraceful. And they're saying things and they don't even know what they're saying about the person or persons. Some of all you get up in the morning, pray, and get something to do across all your house or go look for a little job instead of sitting down home and waiting on the program to disrespect people. Shaggy, have a pleasant day.
0: You too. Of course, I cannot monitor the comments or look at the comments. But sometime when I get a chance, I will look back. Morning, hello.
2: Hello, good morning, Shaggy.
0: Hi, morning.
2: I want to say something. I was listening to a program Sunday morning, Sunday, well, 1 o'clock. And I want to correct the individual who was saying that marketing board give the government $2 million and they don't know what to do with it. Listen, my brother, you're representing with Radio Talk a man with good reputation. Stop going on like he was a Nancy story, man. You understand? Because that is the reason why we used to talk about when he was on the station up north, coming back and saying, oh, you don't want like a Nelly, man. Stop that. I mean the man who in charge of agriculture and the chairman of the marketing board. What was their reply? You're the only person who know about that. Stop going on, Sonia. A big man like you. That is why the next time calling you Nancy story, because they know about you. And they know what you're capable of doing. That is one. Add it to that one because it's 2 minutes. Let me tell all this straight and let me remind all this. Stop crying like baby. Every morning you wake up is Nancy story. NDC having a rally the third week in November. All you turn out, all you hear the cast, you'll never happen to see that cast of artists in Grenada again. Jay-Z, Beyonce, Sean Paul, you understand, Usher, Beres, and Coffee. All you turn out, it's free. It's going on in the Great South. We get the venue now, the Great South. So all you better turn out is free because all you will never get another free show. So plus that, two more coming up. Thank you.

0: 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Morning.
1: Yeah, morning. Quickly, shout out to all the beautiful people in the constituency of the town of St. George, particularly the residents of Tantine Terrace. All invited to join Senator the Most Honorable Claudia Joseph for lively and meaningful discussions from 7 p.m. tonight at RT's Tire Shop in Tantine Terrace. She would share with you pertinent information relative to her stewardship for the constituency, what she has done over the past 4 years, and what she will be doing, what she has done together with you, and plans for the town and our future. She's asking for your vote because she has already showed what she will do with it. So there's no need to worry because there will be continuity. So come out tonight, 7 p.m. at RT's Tire Shop, Tantine. And don't forget to bring along someone, your friends, family, anybody. My NDC party is always on the move, unstoppable, always had the momentum, even prior to the launching of our party on a Sunday morning, approximately the middle of October 1987, 39 years ago. I've been a foundation member of this party, and I was present at its launch. So tonight, don't forget, 7 p.m. at RT's Tire Shop, Tantine Terrace, you will hear Senator the Most Honorable Claudia Joseph, and he has plans to revitalize and rejuvenate the town of St. George. Thank you, Shaggy. Have a great day, everybody. Bye.
0: You too.

0: Morning time, hello.
1: Yeah, good morning, Shaggy.
0: Hi.
1: You know, Shaggy, I can remember when they was abolishing slavery, he had some house slave, you know, those that used to be in the house having good life and good privilege. Even there was, you know, abolishing slavery, the house slaves, they didn't want slavery to abolish. You know why? Because of the freedom and the privilege they had in the house with the master. And it have a lot of people in Grenada like that. Thank you very much.
0: Okay.

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2: This morning, I'm going to go on a little bit of the politics side this morning. I didn't call for a long time, but it's time that I plead my cause and what I am seeing happening in Grenada. As I said before, and I always say, I am living in Grenada. Sometimes I'm out, sometimes I'm in, but most of my time I'm in Grenada here. And I move around Grenada. I don't stay one place. I don't stay in St. Paul's alone. I move around the country. And what I've seen happening in this country, it is amazing. It is amazing to see how this place is just developing and things are happening in this country. Right? I'm going to point out the constituency from where I came from, St. David's. A lot been happening up there. A lot been happening up there. I born and bred up here, but I moved to St. Paul's to reside in St. Paul's. In my constituency where I'm living down here, a lot is happening too with Mr. Telesfull. And I just want the Grenadians people to just look at how the country is moving forward in terms of development, in terms of education, in terms of building people moral, in terms of lifting people's standard, in all walks. Something is happening in this country, and I applaud the government for that. I really, really applaud them for that. I just hope that when the Prime Minister gave the nod for the date for the election, Grenadians just come out and give this government, I'm not begging for another chance, but they deserve another term. Because if 5 years, in four and some months years, they do what they have done so that everybody could see. Just give them a 10, a 15 years, and I know we're going to be amazed to see this country. It's just Grenadians don't sit down in one spot. And, you know, now and then take the bus, go around the country, see what is happening, right? Go on, them listen to what is happening. A lot is happening in this country, and some of us don't know. They don't know because not everybody that is technology savvy, right? But a lot is happening in this country under this administration. And as I say, all praises to the Prime Minister and the team, a real good team. Sunday come in, it will be a mini rally on the St. Paul's basketball court. That is a joint rally between Mr. Telesford and Mr. Ron Redhead. So we're asking the surrounding people to come out in that mini rally. And on Friday afternoon, it's going to be a pocket meeting with Prime Minister Deacon Mitchell at the Pedmuta Junction. People, you all come out and hear. Come out and hear what's in store for this country. Grenadians, when the conch shell blow, go out and vote and keep this government in power. This man is doing well for this country. Not because I support the National Democratic Congress, but I'm seeing what I have never seen for all my life. It's amazing. Young people talking about it, old people talking about it. Don't stay home when that day reach and ball. I ain't voting. I didn't get a window. I didn't get a door. Go out and put the government back in power to better our condition and to lift the standards of our country. Grenada need, we deserve better. Have a great day, everybody.
1: You too. More dirty energy. Just about 3 minutes left in this morning's Feed Your Cause program. And let me stand firm. Morning time. Hello.
3: Hello, good morning, Mr. Duncan.
1: Morning.
3: And good morning to Grenada, home and abroad. Jerry, you amaze me for how some of us in Grenada does get on about politics. I will tell you something, and it's a gospel truth this morning. In the last caller, I remember after NDC just win the election, Mr. Duncan, and I did gospel truth. If I like, oh my God, take me to this. We went to Parliament, in the first opening of Parliament, and I've been going in Parliament long before NDC came in power. I used to go since down Church Street. When I got an invitation from Mr. Peter David, from the House of Parliament, And I got an invitation from Dr. Mitchell, Keith Claudius Mitchell. The people from up there, Hill and Bridge, we had a bus. When they did pull up with, we had a lot of people. I got an invitation to go and sit because of course I'm going to Parliament. And that same thing, Teacher Mary, bar me from going inside there to sit down. Inside it when I get invitation. I could never forget that. I could never forget that. And that is God's truth. Although she was there, people come in, she let them go in. And me and the people from Happy Hill and some of us from Bushedu, that had an invitation to go and sit. She dialed me from that, and I wait. I wait till the Parliament over. And when they walk up, I went to the Prime Minister, and I say, good morning, sir, or good evening, whatever. I say, I've been coming to that Parliament, even before you dream me to be the Prime Minister of Grenada. I say, I didn't vote for you, eh? And the Parliament, it divorced everybody. I say, but if I do come back here next time, I get in CNN. Miss Claudette Jones, okay, that then they were going to take the big picture with all of them. He came up and said, I'm speaking to the Prime Minister. And
1: hello,
3: the Prime Minister.
1: 7 o'clock.
3: Prime Minister Dick Mitchell.
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0: The time is 7.
2: No, that gone already, all right? Yeah, typical, that gone already. But of course, you know. 2 minutes on the other side now. Buy online or join online. Technology, we buy online, all right? The game's on the NLA. Don't forget, tomorrow, we have Super 6. We have a homegrown lottery. $162,000, that's a lot of money. Only $2 will get you on the inside. And if you purchase your tickets yesterday, let me just run down the numbers by you. The numbers 3, 10, 11, 25, and 26. Free ticket letter K. Well, yesterday I went to and a couple of bus men met me, about five of them, you know, and they said to me, we don't want to do it, but they're forcing us to do it. I said, do what? He said, Jack, you ever pass up that side? I say, always passing up that side. He said, man, it get worse. The road, the Bodio Road, they say they might have to be, you know, just Monday or Tuesday or when, just stop, run, just to send a message. So I took a drive up there yesterday, and boy, it's bad for real. Right, same state, nothing has been changed. So I don't know if they finish with the lane of the pipes. You know, they cut the road to the lane of the pipes and stuff. I don't know if they finish or the pressure test and stuff like that. And look at what's going on. But it's time. It's time, guys. Try and give the road users that side a comfortable space. Good? We didn't want nobody to pull a vehicle off the road and, you know, break down and stuff, accidents and everything. We didn't want that, right? Especially like now. So see what all you could do and give it a nice little stuff. The lady who called about Mr. Abbott, yes, it's my fault. Okay, I'll take all the blame. It's my fault. I should have sent in the names to him, and I didn't. I forgot. Okay? So no blame onto him. It's me. All right? You know, time and time we see the colors are dividing us and politics dividing us. The colors are just there. Who use the colors? We use the colors. So, who dividing who? I don't think the colors dividing us, you know. We are dividing our own selves. Because we fail to respect somebody else's choice. We fail to respect somebody else's decision, the support of one political organization. So, you support party A, I support party B, and you feel you have to come at me, and I have to go at you. That's it. So politics, we're dividing ourselves with it, all in the name. Listen, man, somebody has to vote for somebody. Somebody has to be in opposition. That's what makes the thing nice. You ever see a battery function properly with two positive pole or two negative pole? No. We need that to function. You see, the little argument, the little discussion, the little debate is always good. But some people just take it to a different level. And that's bad. That's bad. Right? And we didn't want that. Mommy dear will be laid to rest tomorrow. A name, a household name, right around this rock. Especially on this station. Mommy dear used to call morning, noon, and night on this station. And her body will be laid to rest today. Okay? The boss, not today, sorry, correction, tomorrow, God's will. Yeah? Family, friends, her soul, rest in peace.

And a lot of people in anticipation, they anticipate when the date will call. I think it will not pass the month of October. As you know, election is constitutionally due on the 23rd, 24th of June. That will wrap up the 5 years. And after that, they have 90 days grace period. That's what, about 3 months? Where they can call it. So they have a lot of time. But based on the traffic and stuff people see in the meetings and the campaigning and everything that's going around the placard and the everything, it's on the home stretch. I don't know. The Prime Minister and his team will know everything. Some people say the conch shell will blow. Some people say the bell will ring. I'm not too sure. Right? Stuff going on with Nawasa. I hope that they will, resolve it as quickly as possible and everything can be functioning back to normal. So again, support your party, support your organization, support your candidate. Nobody should be vexed with you. That's your right. That's you. So you do whatever you feel. Yeah? And you shouldn't vex with anybody else for supporting their party, their political organization, their candidate, neither. But at the end of the day, you should be able to go by a bar, have a civil discussion, take a drink with the boys. At the end of the day, everybody leave, they're happy.

0: 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We're coming back.
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0: Your program from the Green is always management authority. We're supposed to go earlier on this morning. We had a little bit of hiccups, so we now bring to you that program.
2: 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Brought to you complements the Grenada Solid Waste Management Authority, focusing on pollution prevention, protection of human health, environmental preservation, waste to energy, disposal services, and recycling initiatives in the state of Grenada. We now bring to you today's program.
3: We have some exciting news to share as we encourage you to stay up to date with the work of the Grenada Solid Waste Management Authority while we continue with our efforts to improve how we manage waste in the country. The authority is officially introducing glass bottle crushing as one of the newest methods to help reduce the amount of waste going to the landfill while promoting recycling. We are launching this glass crusher, donated to the authority by the Grenada Hotel and Tourism Association at our Queen's Park facility. We will be collecting non-refundable glass bottles for this initiative. Bottle crushing involves crushing glass bottles into cullet, which is clean, crushed glass prepared for remelting or for use as an industrial raw material. This greatly reduces the space the bottles take up in the landfill and makes them easier to handle and transport for recycling. The uses of recycled glass extend far beyond the production of new glass bottles and jars. Cullet is a vital ingredient in manufacturing fiberglass for insulation, while in the construction sector, crushed glass is increasingly being used as a substitute for traditional aggregates in concrete and asphalt. Brick and block manufacturers are also discovering the benefits of glass cullet, which can enhance both the strength and sustainability of their products. Properly managing glass waste is important, because when glass bottles are illegally dumped in communities, along roadsides, or in the natural environment, they can create several environmental and public safety concerns. Broken glass can cause injuries to people, sanitation workers, and animals, and it can remain in the environment for extremely long periods because glass does not naturally decompose. Illegal dumping also affects the beauty of our surroundings and can negatively impact tourism, an important part of our economy. If glass bottles are dumped out in the open, they can also block drains or become filled with water, which can allow favorable conditions for the breeding of mosquitoes and other vermin. This puts the health of the nation at risk to vector-borne diseases such as chikungunya, dengue fever, Zika, and more. When large amounts of glass go directly to the landfill, they take up valuable space, which could otherwise be preserved, and they provide no environmental or economic benefit. By crushing and recycling glass bottles instead, we reduce landfill space and turn what was once waste into a useful material. Additionally, remelting cullet uses 25% less energy than making glass from raw materials, which decreases energy consumption. To roll out the initiative, the authority will embark on an awareness campaign to inform the public on how they can go about recycling the bottles. This new glass bottle crushing initiative will add to the authority's existing recycling programs, the plastic bottle and cardboard recycling programs, as we continue building a more sustainable waste management system for Grenada. We encourage everyone to support these efforts by properly separating and disposing of recyclable materials and by avoiding illegal dumping. Together, we can reduce waste, protect our environment, and keep Grenada clean, safe, and beautiful for present and future generations.
2: We have come to the end of today's presentation. We thank you for listening and do hope you will join us again next time for another program. Do enjoy the remainder of your day from the Grenada Solid Waste Management Authority.
0: Okay, and again, thank you so very much. Yeah, was it just to address the names? A caller mentioned a couple high profile artists coming to Grenada to have some show in the south of the island. This is dangerous. This is dangerous. Let the promoter, if there is one, do the promoting for themselves. Unless you're the promoter, go ahead as such. Because you could hamper the artists. Sometimes the artist bookings and what, you know. Next thing the artist, somebody wants to book the artist for a particular date and they're hearing on this radio station, oh, the artist booked down for Grenada. You know the confusion this could cause. Loss of money for them, and then who has to pay the money? It might be you or we. So, if it's a joke, refrain from doing it on this station, please.

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0: It's back. 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

0: us as we present real life and other uplifting stories to inspire you along the rugged paths of your life. 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
1: Ephesians chapter 5 verse 22. The fruit of the Spirit is love, joy, peace, long-suffering, kindness, goodness, faithfulness. Well, let's take verse 23. Gentleness, self-control. Against such, there is no law. We have all heard the prayer, Lord, make me more patient and do it now. I want it now. Why is it that patience evaporates when we are late for a critical engagement and are caught in traffic jam? We rush to the 10 items or less item line in the store only to find someone in front of us with 16 items, and there we fret even more. Being forced to wait ratchets up the stress and shorten our fuse. When that happened, we not only failed to be patient, but we undercut the Spirit work in our lives. Patience is not just a virtue, it is a fruit of the Spirit, as stated within Galatians chapter 5, verse 22, which means that demonstrate our impatience reveal the sole fruit of our fallen heart rather than the sweetness of Jesus in our lives. Since God is a patient God with us, here with you and with me, every day, every week, every month, every year, when we abandon patience, we miss the opportunity to show the world, to show others around us the glory of God through our lives. A burst of impatience only demonstrates that we are more concerned with our own agendas than the needs and struggles of others. So let us all take a deep breath and turn our focus away from ourselves by patiently loving others, patiently waiting instead of looking at ourselves and thinking of ourselves what my needs are in the midst of our stress. Patience gives us the privilege of sharing the refreshing fruit of God with others. Be patient. Show the world, show your friends, show your family what God is really like in your life. And today is a great day to show some great patience, even in the circumstances that we face here in Grenada and across the world. It's a great time to be patient. For we Christians, it's an excellent time to show patience in a way that we have never shown it before. We talk about it, we preach about it, we read about it. It is time for us to exercise it. Maybe God is teaching us all a lesson in patience, waiting and waiting and waiting and wondering when. Be assured, it will happen in the time that God has designated it to happen. You or I cannot stop it, so you better learn to be patient and wait on the answer from God.
2: So many people are looking for a way to connect with the supernatural. The question is, which side of the supernatural are they connecting with? Keep listening to the real and living God, Jesus Christ. After all, if you're going to communicate with the supernatural, you might as well speak to the being who is the most powerful of them all.

An evening of creativity and expression is coming this October. The Grenada Cultural Foundation presents Antitech Spicewood Festival Open Mic Night, Thursday, October 8th at the Labukan Creative Center on Kirani James Boulevard from 6 to 8 p.m. Call in all poets, storytellers, and spoken word artists. This open mic event is your chance to shine and share your unique voice.

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1: Teeming with marine life activities, the coastal community of Subis, perfectly nestled on the eastern coast of Grenada, Subis is steeped in the agriculture and fisheries industry, a community livelihood dependent on nature. The Atlantic Basin laps the shoresides for miles upon miles with unique landforms. The shores of the community have become more and more vulnerable to coastal erosion as a result of climate change. Over the years, the coastal physical characteristics of Subis has changed and will continue to change due to wave action. How can we protect our shorelines? How can we preserve our livelihood dependent on the sea? Through the Grenada Resilience Improvement Project Group, there are plans to assess and implement coastal protection for the preservation of the Subis coastline. With this project, the focus is on building resilience for the people of Subis in their livelihoods. Development through sustainable actions, preserving our beautiful shores. The Grenada Resilience Improvement Project Group is an initiative of

including St. Patrick from 1 p.m. to 4 p.m. Non-Pariel, Plain Field. St. Mark from 9:30 in the morning to 12:30 in the p.m. Victoria, Plain Field. 1 p.m. to 4 p.m. Bonnet Primary School. St. Andrew from 9 in the morning to 12 noon, La Digue, Plain Field. 9:30 in the morning to 12:30 in the p.m. Telescope, Plain Field. And from 1 p.m. to 4 p.m., Moncton, Plain Field. In St. George, from 9 a.m. to 12 noon, Woburn, Plain Field. From 1 p.m. to 4 p.m., Tempe, Plain Field. And in St. David, from 9 a.m. to 12 p.m., Lazarus, Plain Field. And from 1 p.m. to 4 p.m., Bellevue, Plain Field. In St. John, from 9:30 in the morning to 12:30 p.m., Loretto, Plain Field. And from 1 p.m. to 4 p.m., the Grand Roy Junction. So bring your dog's previous vaccination record, if available. And remember, dogs must be on a secure leash or in an appropriate carrier, right? Vaccines are subject to assessment by the veterinary team. So bring your dogs. Protect your family. Protect Grenada. Honorable Joseph Andel teamed up with the Grand Case team, and they're offering the following skills screening courses targeting persons from St. Patrick's West and surrounding areas. So if you love to sew, they're offering you basic sewing and introductory to information technology. Now, class will begin on Thursday, the 8th of next month from 4:30 p.m. to 6:30 p.m. at McDonald College, St. Patrick, duration of 8 weeks. And further information and registration, please contact Grand Case Main Office, located at the National Cricket Stadium in St. George, telephone number 440-6003, or email grandcase@hotmail.com. St. George's University is hosting a One Health, One Medicine free outreach clinic at the Montu Plain Field. Now, that will be on the 26th of this month. That will be on Saturday coming. From 9 o'clock in the morning, going up to 2 o'clock in the afternoon. 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They see them all. 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One health, one medicine, because the health of animals, people, and our communities all are connected. And if you need more information, you visit the Facebook page or at One Health, One Medicine SGU Clinics. Also on Saturday coming, the 12th Trove of Israel Music Body, they want to invite you to a night of putting the treasures in order at the headquarters, Good of St. Paul, St. George, all right? Now, the dance starts at 9 p.m. Don't forget they have devotion and stuff like that. The gates open at 6 p.m. And the selector, Ikeel Asher, Rockin' Soul and Nikki Benjamin will be there to vibe you musically, man. Don't forget a lot of good dishes, man. Good behavior is expected, all right? So check them out. Refreshments, and you don't want to miss it, all right? So 9 o'clock in the p.m., it's only $10 will get you on the inside. Also, don't forget A-Plus Institute is now registering students for extension classes for grades 2, 3, 4, 5, and 6, as well as forms 1, 2, 3, and 4. Now, for primary students, preparation includes the minimum competency test, CPA in mathematics, language, science, and social studies, plus reading and writing. Forms 1 to 4 students can benefit from mathematics and English language classes. Now, classes are held Monday to Friday from 3 p.m. at the Green Street in St. George's. That's right, opposite the Green Street Pre-Primary School. You can also call 404-8161 or 420-6996. St. David's and St. Paul's Anglican Church, I want to invite you to the annual harvest sale happening on Sunday, October the 4th at the St. Paul's Anglican Church grounds, St. Paul, St. George. Come out from 3 p.m. to 10 p.m. and enjoy delicious barbecue, homemade cake, fresh vegetables, clothes, games, and the list goes on, man. 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Now, classes are conveniently located on Green Street in St. George's, opposite the Green Street Pre-Primary School. 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

One of 426-996. October 19th will be National Heroes Day celebration, and of course they're having a commemoration which will be held at the National Heroes and Heritage Park in Granite, St. George. Now this year's commemoration promises to be a meaningful occasion of prayer, worship, remembrance, and celebration as they honor the achievement and contribution, you know, of our heroes, both past and present. So remember the date, okay, Monday, October 19th. If you can remember the place, it's Wall Street. You know, that park across Wall Street, good in Grandin. So mark your calendar, October 19th, National Heroes Day.

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3: Done!

0: That's right. Good morning, Lisa. Instead of River Sally, best barbecue on the weekend. Good vibes, cool drinks. Trust me. Yeah, that's my favorite lime in sport, man. And it will always be. Remember, somebody could only pull you down when they're under. Morning, hello.
1: Good morning, my sweetheart.
0: Hi.
1: I want to say happy birthday. Greetings going out to my granddaughter, that's Ruth Pierre, a student of the St. George's Convent School. I want to wish her all the best on her birthday today. Cheryl Green is coming to her from her mother, Colleen Pierre, her father, Kurt Bailey, her brother, Omar, her grandmother, the Bailey family, are from Woban, Tante Kira, Nurse Charlene Pierre, Nurse Shama Pierre, her uncles, Constable Kivan and Constable Rari Pierre, and from her grandmother, Jester. Everybody want to join and wish her a happy, happy birthday today, and also from Nurse Lyons, and also to Devon Rubin. He's celebrating today, too. Devon, I want to wish you all the best. A well-known Baba. You have greetings from your loving mother, Miss Gail Rubin, your children, brothers, sisters, everybody, and also from the mayor. So, my sweetheart, you take care and you drive to arrive.
0: All right. Appreciate

0: the donation?
1: November the 16th.
0: November the 16th? Why are you talking so low? Talking so low.
1: Mm-hmm. November the 16th.
0: Yeah,
1: yeah. Yeah, it's not quite it. The time running fast. Okay. Give me a trip again.
0: Of course.
1: Oh, yeah. So nice.
0: Hello.
2: Hello, good morning, Shag. Let me see how they do.
0: Good.
2: Miss Dangsha, it's a blessing there. You are sure you're talking low. You want you to talk hard for him. Mr. Lister Pierre, good morning to you. And a lady told me you were asking for me, but you didn't come. Yes. Everyone at who was at Auntie Nordica's funeral yesterday. Blessings there. And thank you. So Eileen and Christine and Clary and all you. All you there who are strong. And Pastor to Emmanuel, blessings. And Santiteki and all the others, blessings to you, the big apple up there. Antonio Frederick, a.k.a. Baby Bob of Monroe in St. George. Lots of love from your mommy, Liska, Liska, make it special on the daddy. And also Tonton and all the other family members. How many are 13 or 14 in the teen? So Antonio or Baby Bob, may enjoy your day today. Ariska Philip of Lower Capital, wherever you are now. Mommy Maurice, so make it special you and Daddy Angus. Brothers, AJ and Umaria, and all the other family members. Grandmother Miss Patsy, link up. And all the other family members, wherever she is. Ariska, enjoy your day. Kalia Ruth Pay of Windsor Forest in St. David. Well, your grandmother, Mr. Gister, please say hi and hello already. And I guess she'll make it extra special. So all the parents, make it special to her aunts, uncles, everybody. So Kalia, I think she said you are a student of convent in St. George's. So enjoy your day, Kalia. Good morning to teacher Nikita. Nix, you in convent too? Ria Matthew of Union in St. Andrew. Wherever you are, Ria, enjoy a special day. Josiah and Antoine Calderi of River Sally in St. Mark. Lots of love from Mommy Janice, Father Benedict, and Brother Jamel, and all the other family members. All of you all coming one after the other in early September, people. Cassandra Felix of Upward Two resides in La Tante. Wherever you are now in the St. David. Lots of love from Mommy Marjorie, I think my husband. Alicia is your name. So make it special on the children. And special love from Miss Lorna Fletcher. I call her Queen. Queen, big up to you and Mr. Freeze. Man, what? You're laughing. Then Elson Bristow of Pearls in St. Andrew resides in the Big Apple. Your grandmother, Miss Teresa. And all the others in the Joseph and Bristow families wish you well. Deon Charles of River Road in St. George. Mommy and Daddy Denny. Grandparents and the Charles and Ambido. The family saying hi and hello. And Bidaxi family. We say hello and wishing you well. Shinedi Rennie of Middleton St. Andrew, wherever you are, enjoy a special day today. Eugene, Jean, Theresa, Vincent, I'm giving you all of Connell in Grenville. Well, you're being the Big Apple too, but I know you are here in the spice. So, good morning, Mr. Cosmos Maras. You're the special man. You so make it extra special. You and all the other family members, friends, everybody. So, Miss Vincent, wherever you are, enjoy a special day. Sheena Scott of La Fortune in St. Patrick, enjoy it. Nikki Mitchell of Richmond in St. Andrew, at SUSU. Everyone say hi. And the people at SUSU too. Shonda Philip of Cross Street in St. Ed, wherever you are, Miss Philip, enjoy it. Lawyer Karina Johnson of Grenville in St. Andrew. Mommy Linda and Dr. Johnson, morning, sir. Would like to say hi to sisters, brothers, everybody. So, lawyer, wherever you are now, enjoy your day. Susan Simon of Munich in St. Andrew, enjoy it. Wayne Archibald, a.k.a. DJ Catwalks of Benjamin Street in Grenville. Lots of love from the wife, Miss Jillian, you and all the other family members. Make it special. I know Miss Brenda Rennie would like to wish you well, too. Morning, Miss Brenda. Ricardo James of St. Paul's, wherever you are, Mommy Magda. Morning to your children, brothers, aunts, uncles, everybody. Say hi, Ricardo. Donald Klein of Simone in St. Andrew, you are a teacher at SAG. Good morning to you, Mr. Klein. How do you do? Lots of love from the family members, school families, and all who know you. I wish you well, sir. Enjoy your day today. Teacher QT, make it special for him. Dwayne Gill of Malmont in St. David. Mommy and Marie saying hi. Chanel Charles of Pearls in St. Andrew, wherever you are, enjoy your special day. Craig Kellon Hanke of Lafayette in St. Andrew, enjoy your day too. Devon Rubin resides at Markey in St. Andrew. I'm calling Mr. Gister. So, you're in the barber business, so wherever you are, bus driver business, flying them Grand and whatever route. Lots of love from your mommy. Miss Gerja, L.I.G., good morning. Give him the love and all the other family members. Kenneth Francis, it is first of Mary and St. George, Archington in England. Your mother, Miss Anne Boris, good morning. Link up your and your sisters, brother, father, bro, everybody. So Kenneth, that's thirsty. Enjoy your day. I don't think you'll be thirsty today. Tisha Chang at Toronto in Canada. Tisha, wherever you enjoy your day. Lindy Emmons of Papillion, St. George, enjoy too. Kem Fraser of La Portia in St. Andrew. All the family members saying hi and hello. Dwight Dung, the Pomitage in St. Patrick, enjoy it. Devon Beggs of Upper Capital in St. Andrew. Well, pre, you know, if he's do thing, I know you lost the Aussie. So, if you know Mr. Devon Beggs, give him some love. Eric Straker, Clovia Pale Street in Victoria, wherever you are, enjoy it. Megan Castleheen, McSween in the Big Apple. All the other family members in the say hi. Mr. McSween, Mr. Wayne McSween, the brothers, all the other brothers, sisters, everybody. Wishing you well today. So, Coach, I'll link up the team. Hilary Augustine of Monk Farm in St. Andrew, enjoy your day. Stefan Summers of Monk Farm in St. Patrick, resides in St. George. I think you're attached to the breweries, wherever you are. Anderson Joseph of Richmond in St. Andrew, resides in Canada, wherever you enjoy it. Teacher Madonna Modest Telesford of Monnell is in St. George, you there, teach. So, enjoy your day. Judy Wells, Abraham of Monk Farm in St. Andrew. Sister Sherian and family saying hi and hello. Sherian, good morning. Cashel LaBorde in the Big Apple. All the family members in the sky say hi. Agatha Mark, KKB Bellet of Concord. Well, Paula, sending you some love. Family members, Miss Lorna Fletcher, Queen, Mr. Fritz, you too. All the family members saying hi and hello. And wishing you well today, Mr. Slangy. So, Terry, enjoy it. Carl Edwards, A.K. Carlo of Marigot in St. John. Enjoy your day. Mr. Vince Peace and family, good morning. You know him. Shaba Felix of Dunfermline in St. Andrew, enjoy. Jamel McBain of Hermitage in St. Patrick. Mommy also here saying hi. Miss Claudia Mark, A.K. Miss Mark of La Portia in St. Andrew. I find him. Hope you enjoy your day today, wherever you are. Rondell William, A.K. Fred of Concord in St. John. So, Mr. Fred or Rondell, enjoy your day. Mommy would like to say hi. That's Paula. Paula, good morning.

0: Panchu of Moncton, St. Andrew. I think Excellency St. Mary's, I see in Lafayette, how many are today, Pamp? Nine? Well, Mommy, I'm lovely, making special, and the other sister, I think it's Francine, all the other, Fancy, I think is the sister, and all the other family members, grandmother, and all the others saying hi, hello, and wishing you well. I think your grandmother is Glenda. So, Sam, enjoy your day, the ninth or tenth birthday, whatever. Gail Blake Alexis of Monal Point, St. David, the husband Oliver and your friend, all of them saying hi and hello. I think the friend is Celia. You know the friend named Papa. And all the other family members, wishing you well today, Miss Gail. So enjoy a special day. Miss Lorna Fletcher, aka Queen, you know her too. So, well, do things. And Liam Edwards in the Big Apple. Lots of love from your parents and your brothers. All in the Big Apple and wherever they are. And special love from your grandmother, I think, like Miss Bernadette Jackassal. Miss Jackassal, good morning to you. Miss Labatit, good morning to you. So all who are celebrating today, enjoy it. God bless you with many more family members and the friends. Share in the sentiment. Selector Moses, good morning. All the others in the WFS family, have a nice day too. Shine blessings. Thank again. Thanks. Bye-bye.
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0: All right, thank you for everything. We got to lock it down for today. If everything goes well, I'll be back with you tomorrow morning, same time, same place. We do this stuff all over again, all right? Muscles already on the inside, getting ready to take you through 1 o'clock this afternoon. So take care, man. God bless you, everybody.
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Everybody locked out right now to We FM, the nation's number one, 93.3, 93.9, yeah? 10 minutes moving up to the 9 o'clock hour. Gotta say shout out to the Shanks band for locking it down for the last few hours, man. Always keeping it together. Safe journey on your way up the western side. And I had a look out for everybody, right? Either way, we're about to hear. I'm about to make you more than real nice, yeah? Got a few interviews lined up for today. But of course, I'll be informing you and also entertaining you, right? So keep it locked on to the nation's number one. Gotta say good morning to everybody in the hospitals, man. Health centers. Shout out to all the officers this morning again, buddy. Hard-working officer. My soldier, 905. Always working hard, yeah? And yeah, we're gonna keep you up this morning, yeah?

0: Oh, good morning, 21 minutes moving up to 9 o'clock. Oh, I gotta remind you that Greenlink advises customers at its corporate headquarters at Dusty Highway, customer care centers at Bruce Street Mall, Grenfell, and Granite will be closed today, Thursday, at 12 noon. This closure is to allow staff to attend the funeral service of the departed colleague. And all offices will be open on tomorrow, Friday, 25th of September, at 8 a.m. sharp. Please accept the apologies for any inconvenience that may be caused. Folks, we're going to take a break here, pay some bills. Get back on the inside. Keep the vibes going right here. 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

0: And it's a Thursday, and around this time on a Thursday, we always entertain the conversation with Mr. Ferdinand from the electoral office. Good morning, sir.
1: Good morning to you, good morning to all of your listeners.
0: Yes, pleasant good morning to you, Amza. We didn't have you last week.
2: No, I had a little emergency, so I was unable to.
0: Right. And, you know, we continue the conversations about the possible upcoming elections. You know, it could be right around the corner, it could be further.
2: It could be as late as November next year.
0: Okay, so there you go. So I want you to, what are we discussing this morning?
2: Well, since we talked about the upcoming date of elections, we'll probably start with that, but we are really focusing on two issues this morning. The proof of ordinary residence, which is, you know, a bone of contention among quite a bit of persons. So we want to actually quote the legislation this morning and hope to clarify some of the misinformation. Also, because, as you indicated, there seems to be the writing is on the wall and a general election is on us, we want to remind employers of the rights of employees to have the prescribed time to go out there and cast their ballots. And so let's get right into it. Now, we are into the what you call the 11th sitting of parliament. So since our independence, this is the 11th parliament that has been convened. So let's kind of count it. I'm not all that good at math. So I believe the first sitting was in 1976. The second one, a revolution interfered with the process. So the second one was 84, I believe, 2, 89, 3, 90, 4, 95, 6, 99, 7, 2003. That's 8. And I think I'm mixing up the numbers there a little bit. 2008, 9. 2013, 10, 2018. So I missed one. Somewhere along there, I mixed up one because this one that started at 2022 is the 11th sitting of parliament.
0: Right.
2: So we get that clear. This, it actually, the elections were on the 23rd of June, 2022.
0: Yes.
2: But the government actually, parliament actually came together. First sitting was on the 31st of August, 2022. So basically a month and a week later. Now it is from that date that we begin to count the life of the parliament. Now according to our constitution, a parliament cannot go past 5 years. Again, I cannot go past, now there's no minimum, but there's a maximum. From the time it is convened, it cannot go past 5 years. So it actually came together first on the 31st of August, 2022. So the 31st of August, so the 30th of August, 2027, it must end, even if the Prime Minister doesn't want it to end. It automatically must dissolve. And here's where the counting comes in. So we normally say, oh, from the 23rd of June to the 23rd of June 27 election. No, it's from the time the parliament came together, and it has a five-year lifespan. Now, subsequent to the dissolution of parliament, the Prime Minister has 3 months to call elections, maximum 3 months. So let's go to the 31st of August, 2027.
0: Yeah.
2: Then you go to the end of September, end of October, end of November. He cannot go past the end of November. So you understand how you get that extreme. Now, if his Majesty is at war, that's England, again, the Governor General can extend the life of Parliament for up to 5 12-month periods. So 12 months in the first instance, she can do it in the second, third, fourth, fifth. But after the fifth time, it cannot be extended anymore. So you can see that a government can remain in power for up to 10 years and so forth. That has never happened. So we're in the 11th sitting of parliament. And just to remind persons, when that writ is issued, whenever the Prime Minister calls the date and the Governor General issues the writ, no registration takes place. Right now, persons have the freedom, the permission, the authority to go out there and get registered. And we continue to appeal to persons to do so. I must say that the message seemed to have gotten out there. I did just a cursory investigation yesterday, and for the last few weeks, over 100 persons have been getting registered on a daily basis. Yeah, for the last 2 weeks, over 100 persons have been doing so. In terms of our population, I normally quote these figures. St. George South, our largest constituency, over 11,000 persons, followed by St. David, next in terms of volume of persons, almost 11,000 persons. Now that was at the end of June 26, so the figures would have ballooned by then, yes, and so forth. So we want persons to recognize that this is our thing, this is how we select our 15 elected representatives. Now, as I say, there seems to be a little confusion as it regards to what is required when someone comes to get registered. Yeah. So basically two things are required there. You need to be identified, so some form of ID, either your official birth certificate or your valid passport. These, one or the other, is to be presented, valid passport or official birth certificate. And secondly, proof of address. Now, the laws that we act upon, they are stringent, they are very specific in terms of this term we call ordinarily resident. A person must be ordinarily resident in one particular place. They seek to ensure that a person, when we register a person, they are registered in the correct place. And so they seek to ensure that a person, when we register a person, they are registered in the correct place.

my account now, answer as the case may be. Or you, if you are leasing from someone, you can come with a copy of the lease agreement. Again, it will show your residence, your name, and so forth. Or you can come with a, with current receipts, a copy of a of current receipts, again showing your name and so forth. You can come with a copy of a property tax demand notice, or any other document that the supervisor of elections may deem acceptable. Now, I choose to share this one this morning because quite a bit of persons have been getting on with the social media or calling the various traditional outlets and complaining that they went to get registered and they were turned away or they were asked to provide documents. And why now? Because several years ago they went and did it, and these were not a requirement. Now, again, we do want to appeal to persons that this is the law. And maybe in the past, especially just immediately after 2018, it was not fully enforced because it actually was passed in 2018. But as we go forward, we see the need to apply the law because persons do can and do challenge the office. Recently in St. Vincent, someone actually took the St. Vincent electoral office to court and they won their case. The electoral office had to provide the evidence as to why. I believe the case stemmed around the supervisor removing someone from a particular residence, removing them from the list. But at least the office was able to bring forward the documented evidence as to why they did what they did. It is legislated. So one of the things that is stated in Grenada is that when someone goes to get registered, they need to provide proof to the satisfaction of the registration officer that they are resident in a particular place. Because if that officer willfully or knowingly registers someone in a particular place, contrary to what the law says, he or she can be sanctioned. He can be fined, he can be confined, he can lose his position. And so there are certain cautions that can come against him or her. So this is the law. And it is to protect you, the voter. You may not like it. A gentleman recently called the office and he was indicating to me because he said he and his spouse, they registered and they came to replace. He came because he had something in his name. He was able to get registered or the ID replaced, but his spouse had nothing in her name, and so she's not living here because she couldn't produce anything in her name. The process was delayed for her, and he said in this modern day age, he said there should be some simpler process. But again, as we say, until such time, that is the law that we are working with, and it is to protect the individual. That's why I always say that Grenada, our electoral system, ranks very highly because the checks and balances work. They are there to protect you. So let me just quickly tie it up. It says, now, if someone does not have a utility bill or a lease agreement, a stamp demand, whatever, so it's probably a young person, less likely an older person who is still maybe living with their parents and that person doesn't have any of the required evidences, that person needs to have a form number 36 filled out. They're living with their parents or guardian. The parent or guardian will have that form filled out. They would sign the form, and a JP must also sign that form number 36, which is obtained from the office, evidencing the fact that such and such is indeed staying with me, but does not have the documents as yet. So that is in the case. And usually most of the case, it is young persons. The older folks tend to be able to produce something to that effect. So as I said, this is there to protect you. It's also there to protect the office because, you know, what could I say? We are always being accused of this or that and so forth. So whatever we do, we must document it. And the documents, especially our registration officers, they are implored upon to keep whatever documents they write up, whatever evidence, because when someone applies for a card, the application is received by the ARO, the person in the office from 9 to 5. Okay. But subsequent to that, the registration officers come to the office and they take all the applications and they go through what you call a verification process. So they have to ascertain that indeed the documents are right and that the person is living where they say that they are living. They must keep that evidence. So if you just come with your word of mouth and say, well, I'm living such and such,
That kind of stuff, I think, what? No, we cannot present that

0: in court as evidence. And so we are appealing to persons. This is for your benefit. This is to ensure the integrity of the process is maintained and kept to a high standard. So when you do come to register, no, they're not going to turn you away. If you come and you lack that document, the proof of residence, they are not going to turn you away, but it's going to delay the process, because when it reaches the registration officer, he or she must ascertain that you are living where you say you are. So you do not want to have a delay in that process. I would also just quickly appeal, before I just read the last point here, that when that writ is issued, all registration ceases. Right now, registration continues. There's not a rush yet, but there is a marked uptick in registration. Persons have gotten the message. But when the writ is issued, all registration ceases until a time after the general election. So we are appealing to persons, don't delay, let's avoid the rush. Let's go out there and get registered. Now. Yeah. Now, finally, I would say to persons that employ us, now, when election day comes and it opens from 6 in the morning until 5 in the p.m., I'm reading from of the Representation of the People Act, Cap 286A, so Principal Act, Section 83. It says, employers to allow employees prescribed period for voting. Every employer shall, on polling day, allow to every elector in his or her employ the prescribed period for voting. And no employer shall make any deduction from the pay or any remuneration of any such elector, or impose upon or exact from him or her any penalty by reason of his or her absence during such a period. Any employer who directly or indirectly refuses, or by intimidation, undue influence, or in any other way interferes with the granting of any elector in his or her employ of the prescribed period for voting, as in the section provided, shall be, on summary conviction, be liable to a fine not exceeding $5,000, or to imprisonment for a term not exceeding 2 years, or to both fine and imprisonment. So we are appealing to employers, even now, put your contingencies in plan, especially in place, especially if you know that you have a large establishment, or your establishment is going to be affected by the absence of an employee. Yeah. Put structures in place, find out, and I appeal also to the employees. You know you're going to be voting on that day. Engage your management and get something in place, because we do not want to have a fractious relationship between employer, employee, because of the election, because of a right that the employees have. Yeah. And again, finally, just want to appeal to the employees, don't take advantage of the privilege that has been had for you. Yes, you have a prescribed time, use the time. Don't take a whole day and jump, go Trinidad, go Jamaica, Lime, and Valley. No, you get the time to go and vote. And I must commend the whole Grenada as a whole, but especially the voting electorate, because I think, you know, when you compare what's going on in Grenada, re-elections, and our democracy, it is so much better than in several other territories.
1: True. Well, Mr. Philip, we thank you for being here and always sharing the information, the necessary information for us to be on point for Election Day and the electorates. So now, until next week, God's will.
0: Thank you very much for having us.
1: It's a pleasure having you.
0: All the best.
1: All right. Okay, folks, we got to take a short break. We're going to pay some bills. When we get back, we have another discussion, a program lined up for you. Stay right here to the nation's number one. It's WeFM.
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0: community of Balthazar boasts a rich heritage as a great river which flows through the community. It is a community steeped in the agriculture sector within the parish of St. Andrew. 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For years, the Great River has been a force of nature to be reckoned with during the rainy season. The Balthazar River is synonymous with bursting its banks with an overflow into the main road during torrential rainfall. These flooding experiences beckons the need for a new flood mitigation at the Balthazar Bridge. The Grenada Resilience Improvement Project GRIP will remedy the flooding of the Balthazar Pathway with the design and construction of a new bridge. With this new bridge, the mitigation of flooding is the main focus, reducing likelihood of loss of lives and damages to properties, bringing increased land preservation and ensuring safety of bridge users in Balthazar. 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The Grenada Resilience Improvement Project GRIP is an initiative of the Government of Grenada funded by the World Bank.
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1: The Public Utilities Regulatory Commission is paving the way for a more sustainable Grenada, Carriacou and Petite Martinique through our commitment of ensuring reliable and fair essential utility services for all. We are committed to supporting the sustainable development of our tri-island state. Charged with the responsibility of regulating the services provided by Greenneck and Nawassa, guiding and implementing renewable energy programs, ensuring the rate consumers pay for electricity and water is reasonable, and ensuring your utility concerns are voiced. Want to learn more about what we do? 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

7 minutes climbing up to the 11 o'clock hour. We got a conversation lined up for you. Just have a little patience, yeah? Connecting to the other end, right?

0: Delegates. So we'll be going with perhaps 8 or so persons from the Caribbean to Nairobi for the Freedom from Slavery Forum this year. And among the speakers would be people from CARICOM Impacts, Dr. Haynes, as I mentioned, Shamir McKenzie, as I mentioned, but also survivors such as Ms. Sandra Christie Brown and other stakeholders from the region. This particular forum will be focused on 2 very important legs. One is addressing freedom in the rapidly changing world of AI, globalization, and other challenges with which we're faced, including an increase in global conflicts and climate change, but also looking at it through the lens of business and supply chains and forced labor. So one of the challenges that, of course, we've seen through the UNODC reporting is that because of COVID and because of the shifts that took place at a global level, there is a dramatic rise in the number of identified victims of forced labor as opposed to sex trafficking. That came out in the UNODC's 2024 Global Trafficking in Persons report. So we're really anticipating to see whether that trend has continued with the upcoming report. However, beyond those types of reports, we have 2 very live instances taking place at a global level where forced labor has been given tremendous priority by the European Union. And there's a forced labor regulation and guidelines for that, which were made public about 2 months ago, but which will come into force, into full force across the European Union in December of 2027. In preparation for that, however, there is ongoing training that is taking place for members of the EU and even persons outside the EU who may be selling products to organizations in the EU or have the EU as their market. Ideally, goods which are unable to be proven to be free from forced labor will not be allowed entry into the EU market. Similarly, in the United States, the US Trade Representative in July, there was a finalization of an array of tariffs imposed on 60 countries where their laws, their regulations, their policies did not adequately prevent the importation of goods into their country made with forced labor and the subsequent exportation of the final products into the US. So again, those tariffs have been applied, I think, in the Caribbean. There's a 10% tariff that's been applied for Trinidad and Tobago's products and a 12.5% tariff applied for products emanating from Guyana and the Bahamas. So definitely a greater focus being placed on forced labor. We in Free the Slaves have been engaging in conversations with colleagues within the climate change space, within the disaster response space, and really speaking about how can we ensure that the importation of relief materials into the Caribbean in the aftermath or in preparation for disasters such as hurricanes are not tainted with forced labor? So we want to make sure that even as countries are addressing these issues for the purpose of trading with the United States and trading with the European Union, that we're looking at these as principles and policies and legal provisions to put in place for all manner of our importations, even though we're looking at importations for humanitarian purposes to respond to disasters. We must not allow the urgency of the humanitarian situation or the disaster to cause us to forget that if we buy and import goods made with forced labor, even for those noble purposes, we are perpetrating the continuation of forced labor in other parts of the world. So the forum will take place, as I mentioned, in Nairobi, Kenya, from 5th and 6th of October. And we'll have a greater representation at this Freedom from Slavery Global Forum of Caribbean delegates than ever before. I myself have had the opportunity to attend these forums in the past, and really it's a wonderful space for networking. It's a wonderful space for learning so many new things that are taking place, so many solutions to problems that you may face in your country or in your region. And they're actually addressing that through novel and innovative strategies in other parts of the world. One of the key areas, of course, for us in Free the Slaves as Secretariat for the Caribbean Coalition is to ensure greater participation by coalition members in these international fora. We also serve as Secretariat for the Freedom from Slavery Global Forum, so that gives us the opportunity to understand what's happening in various regions across the world. It being held in East Africa, there's a great emphasis on what is happening with survivors. Free the Slaves in Kenya has developed a survivor academy, which really identifies survivors of trafficking who may want to go further. Yes, they may have completed their period of rehabilitation at various NGOs, and they want to do something significant to ensure that trafficking is ended in their part of the world. So we've developed a survivor leadership academy in Kenya, and we've built support for a survivor network in Kenya. And that survivor network has grown from strength to strength over the last couple of years. And at the Freedom from Slavery Global Forum, we will see and engage with members of that survivor network in Kenya, together with other survivor organizations around the world. Last month, when we were here with Shamir McKenzie, we mentioned that Shamir is actually the founder of the Caribbean Survivor Network, and that started in October of 2024. So bringing that experience and her overwhelming experience at global levels, we'll be able to see how we can strengthen the movement for survivor leadership and meaningful survivor engagement in the Caribbean, even as we engage with those from around the world. In addition, a delegate from the Caribbean will include someone from the business community, really seeing how we can strengthen what happens at the business level, at the employment level, to eradicate forced labor. Again, connecting with those individuals and those companies that are around the world, because the Freedom from Slavery Global Forum is a space where everyone is welcome, well, except traffickers. So we have government agencies, we have UN agencies, we have regional entities that address things from the lens of prosecution, investigations, and so on, as well as civil society organizations, business entities, trade unions, and as I mentioned, survivors. Dr. Cherise Francis, who has been co-host here on the Freedom Matters program with us, she's also going to be present at the forum, participating in one of the sessions. I believe she's moderating one of the sessions. And we have other members from the Caribbean who will be either serving as moderators, panelists, and in other capacities. So a great achievement for us here at the in the Caribbean in terms of really building our capacity in addressing trafficking in persons, sharing what we have learned with a global framework, as well as learning from them and building those synergies to ensure that even as traffickers operate through networks that are global, that we are doing the same, really ensuring that we continue to strengthen the work that is being done in each of our Caribbean territories. So I guess that's it for now. Also reminding you that our next episode of Freedom Matters, we did not have a member of staff from the OAS join us last month because she was unavailable. But she will be joining us next month. That is Ms. Jane Piazza from the Department of Public Security at the Organization of American States. And she will continue the discussion we started last month in terms of meaningful survivor engagement, addressing how their research has been revealing which governments in our hemisphere are meaningfully engaging with survivors, what do those relationships look like, and the importance of continuing and expanding those relationships so that survivors can actually play greater roles, not just in sharing their story, but also in helping to build capacity in law enforcement, in policymakers, to frame and improve legislation at local, national, and regional levels. So Ms. Piazza will be with us sharing the work that EOAS has done in terms of its stakeholder mapping and its mapping exercise of governments that are engaging with survivors and putting them in leadership roles so that it's not just share your story and move along, but really understanding the importance that survivors play in every aspect of combating human trafficking. So we'll also be sharing with you some of the areas for research and how researchers are engaging with survivors in a very meaningful way. For example, here in the Caribbean, our senior program manager for research, Dr. Marta Fulan, who was a guest on the program a couple of months ago, we've been doing some interactions with survivors in the Caribbean, reaching out to them for them to say to us what are their priority areas for research. And they were able to share with us that the key thing that they're interested in getting research done on is how survivors experience the criminal justice systems in the Caribbean. So these are survivors who may be from the Caribbean or survivors from outside the Caribbean, such as Latin American countries, who were trafficked into the Caribbean and had to engage with law enforcement, prosecutors, judges, and judicial officers as part of the investigation and prosecution of trafficking cases where they were the victims and survivors. So that is ongoing research. We're ensuring that we get the voices of survivors from Haiti, often an under-researched country in our region, especially since the events of 2021, 2022 there, and the rise of the gangs, really creating an erroneous perception that nothing is happening and the gangs are in control of all of Haiti. That is incorrect, and we were able to engage with survivors in Haiti through NGOs very active in that country to identify the challenges that Haitian survivors have faced in engaging with criminal justice systems. We've also done that with survivors in Antigua and Barbuda, and also looking to do some more of that with survivors in and from Jamaica. So once that research is complete, we'll be able to share with Caribbean judges, judicial officers, the legal framework, some of the recommendations coming out of that research that survivors would say this needs to be improved or that needs to be improved, especially in terms of how survivors are unfortunately stigmatized in various stages of their vulnerability. Okay, so I think it's about time, so I will leave it there. Thank you so very kindly for joining us here on this month's episode of Freedom Matters. And be assured, next month we will be sharing with you information from the Freedom from Slavery Global Forum. As I mentioned, Jane Piazza from the OAS will be with us. And to keep in touch with what is happening here with Free the Slaves and with the Caribbean Coalition Against Trafficking in Persons, please visit our websites, freetheslaves.net/Caribbean. That's freetheslaves.net/Caribbean. And for the coalition, ccatip.org, ccatip.org. At that website, you'll be able to access the YouTube channel, LinkedIn, and other social media for the coalition. So thanks so much, Omar, for making sure that everything worked out with our technology. Thanks again to the folks at WeFM Grenada, Adrian Alexander, Caribbean Regional Coordinator for Free the Slaves, saying goodbye until next month, God willing.
1: Okay, folks, there we had it for Freedom Matters, Mr. Adrian Alexander from Trinidad and Tobago, always giving us information concerning our slavery situation and how we're going to get recompensated for such. So we're going to take a short break. When we get back, we got another conversation lined up, even more interested conversation lined up right here on the nation's number one, WeFM 93.3, 93.9. Don't move. Stay right there. 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

0: 28 minutes moving at the 11 o'clock hour. And we're back here. I told y'all before the break, we've got an interested interview lined up for you. Inside the WFM studios, we got two folks inside here. Yeah, they're not Grenadians. But they might be Grenadians after they leave here, you know, because I think they enjoy Grenada, ain't it?
1: Yeah. Absolutely.
0: Absolutely. Yeah. Folks, we have with us in the WFM studios, Miss Brittany Gibbons and Mr. Graham Clark. They're here from the beautiful island of Barbados. I plead that Rihanna for spite, you know.
1: Yeah, I know.
2: It really is.
1: It's good to hear our national icon and, national hero and global icon. Yeah.
0: Yeah. So we're here to talk about Barbados on a whole, boy. I've never been to Barbados. I think I transited there once, but never
1: really. Only. Well, I hope by the time we leave here, you will be coming to Barbados.
0: Well, as I told you, I'm thinking about a little holiday, so let me see if you could convince me to
2: I'm sure we will.
0: So, first off, I want you to, I don't know which one of you are going to start first, but we want to just get your credentials as we go along. Mr. Clark?
2: Okay, well, I'll start. My name is Brittany Gibbons. I am the Business Development Officer with the Barbados Tourism Marketing, Inc.
1: And I'm Graham Clark, the Director for the Caribbean. So it's really a joy to be here in the Spice Isle, talking tourism, promoting Destination Barbados, and inviting all Grenadians, to come down and to enjoy what we have on offer. Barbados offers an experience, an integrated experience of culture, of adventure, of relaxation, and it is the ultimate Caribbean getaway for all Grenadians to come and to be part of it.
0: And if you give me a chance, I'll battle that Grenada had the same attributes to it.
1: Well, he's one,
0: Caribbean, I think I'd like to visit Barbados. I'd like to be there. I think there's other people that probably never went there

0: So let us know what Barbados has in store for the regional folks around it and probably even international folks listening.
1: Okay, well, I'll take over for this one. Well, in Barbados, I guess we can start with upcoming festivals and events. Now, Barbados, typically we have a very vibrant event calendar. This be sporting, cultural, festive. We have lots to do for anything you can think of. As I mentioned, sports, from the aquatic sports, we have motorsports. Motorsports is very big in Barbados, and we know that this weekend is a big motorsporting weekend for you here in Grenada. We actually have a Barbadian contingent that's going to be present this weekend. So, you know, if when you guys come out, you're going to see Barbados, we're working hard. So we're all here for, you know, the promotion of the island, of course. There's horse racing, there's golf, there is so much to do when it comes to sports. In terms of cultural events, food events, for example, we have the Barbados Food and Rum Festival, which is coming up quickly in November. The dates are November 5th to 8th, and tickets have now gone live. So you can check us out at foodandrumbarbados.com if you're interested in coming on over to Barbados for this foodie festival. Apart from that, we have the Rum Barbados Marathon and Wellness Weekend also coming up that by the end of the year, December 3rd to 6th. So whether you are an amateur runner, whether you are a professional runner, because the Run Barbados Marathon and Wellness Weekend actually allows you to qualify for the bigger major marathons across the world. You know, in North America, the Boston Marathon.
0: Oh, really?
1: It is. It's accredited now. It's accredited now, so we're really proud about that. And we get athletes from all over the world, from the Africa, Kenyans, for example. We get athletes from across Asia. Most recently, so we get athletes from all over the world, from here in the Caribbean as well, you know, the Trinidadians. In past we've had Jamaicans, etc. So it is a very we see a lot of persons coming in for this event, and it's a huge sporting event on our calendar. And that's just to name a few of the things coming up. We have our own drag racing motorsport event coming up right before the festive season, end of November, beginning of December. So I'm looking forward to seeing the Grenadian contingent then come up, to Barbados. Sorry.
0: And I've got a document in my hand. I'm seeing here Barbados Caribbean's Best Culinary Festival.
1: So that's the food I
0: like.
2: So Brittany just spoke about that. You know, we claim the title as the culinary capital of the Caribbean. I know Grenada may think so as well, but yes, and I think we've got some silverware or some goldware to support that. Mm-hmm. And culinary is really an important niche for us. People who are traveling to experience the culture and to really get immersive in what is going on in the territories, food is a big part of that. And Barbados has a wide expanse, you know, from chic to street, we say. You know, you will find food, you'll find your taste, and you can enjoy. And of course, linked to that, Barbados is the
1: birthplace of rum.
2: Birthplace, yes, that's the word I'm looking for. Birthplace of rum, you know, and we still have a number of brands out there. When you come to Barbados, people like the mixes, the cocktails. This evening, we're having a meeting with travel agents, and we're also inviting some media people over. I hope you're coming over as well to where we are. And there'll be a mixologist on show with us this evening to give you a few mocktails or cocktails from Barbados. And you'll be able to have a great time. So this is all part of what we are seeking to do, and Brittany is responsible for the programming, and I'm sure there are one or two other things that we do have in mind whilst we're here in Grenada as well.
1: I mean, to piggyback off of Graham, and I don't want to forget to mention this, but we will be at the Spiceland Mall tomorrow afternoon from 12 p.m. to 4 p.m. Again, just talking about Barbados, promoting the destination. If you want to have a taste of a Barbadian mocktail, we will be present there. Our food and rum culinary ambassador, Natasha Jules, she'll be there, so you can get a taste of the Barbados Food and Rum Festival before you decide to book and come on over.
2: And somebody may just be the winner of a special trip to Barbados. Who knows?
1: We have some special things given away.
2: We'll turn a few things in for you.
1: We have some special things.
0: That will be going on.
1: Are you going to come on down?
2: Yes.
0: With our chef, will the chef be giving us some cooking demos?
1: No, we have a mixologist, so she wouldn't be doing
2: it. But the next time we're coming,
1: yes,
2: we're going to come with a chef. I can tell you that, you know, to get integrated. Maybe do something collaboratively as well.
0: Yeah, well, we know we're only in the month of September. We got, what, like 6 more days in September, then we got October. But we know November is just about one of the biggest months in Barbados.
1: Yes.
0: So I know so much, so I just wanted to let the folks listening know what's happening in November. What makes November such a significant month for Barbados?
2: Well, November is the month of independence, and we'll be celebrating 60 years as a democracy. We've gotten our independence and in 1966, and we'll be celebrating our 60th. And it is also linked to our 5th anniversary as a parliamentary republic. And so it's the road to 60 and 5, so you get double, basically, when you come to Barbados.
0: Yes.
2: And lots of activities are planned. We know that there'll be a lot of cultural elements to it. The NIFCA competition, our National Festival of Creative Arts, will be taking place in the month of November.
0: Mm-hmm.
2: And lots are in store for those who will want to come down and be part of that as well.
0: Yeah. I'm seeing on the date highlighted on in my eyes is the 29th of November.
1: Yes, so that would be one, because around this time of year, of course, we're celebrating our nationhood, national pride, etc.
2: Yeah.
1: But then we would be, as you can imagine, we are also celebrating parties, etc. So for the younger crowd, I'm not saying that the younger persons are not interested, you know, in the nation building and the independence festivities, but at the end of the day, it is a long weekend. And like many other Caribbean islands, when it comes to a long weekend, you're thinking parties, you're thinking you're thinking rum, you're thinking food, and, you know, community laming, all of that together. So we have quite a number of, you know, little parties, events around that time. The one that you mentioned is one of the biggest and hottest parties around the independence period, called BIM Tipsy.
0: Yes.
1: And it will be featuring a number of, you know, regional and, of course, Barbadian artists, dance hall being the primary genre, but, you know, regional and Barbadian artists, they're sharing the stage. And again, community, again, brotherhood, again, all of these things that makes the Caribbean one. So yeah, come on down.
2: So
0: Let's just say you have convinced me to come spend the weekend and go down in Barbados and spend the weekend.
1: Mm-hmm.
0: What are some of the things that I must do in order to enjoy the island over the weekend?
1: So to start, we always want to say, join us at Oystein's Fish Fry. Come down for a nice grilled fish or a fried fish, and you know, the various sides, rice or salad, breadfruit, you know, is also a popular side. So come on down, enjoy the entertainment. You're there in the heart of Oystein's, the heart of our fishing community, for example. So we start there in Oystein's, and then maybe that could be a Thursday or Friday evening. Then on a Saturday, you could take in some type of destination activity. You can do an island tour, island safari. Maybe if you want to just relax a bit more, spend some time on the water, you can take in a catamaran cruise. Or, of course, you could visit Harrison's Cave. You know, that's one of our more popular attractions on island. Harrison's Cave now has, you know, expanding, and it's not just the cave and a tour of the cave. No, they're offering rum tastings. Again, you'll find rum all over the island. So there's rum tasting. If you're interested more so in nature, you can observe the birds in the bird aviary. Of course, we have like an obstacle course. You can do some zip lining. So it's no more a kind of nature park.
0: Yeah.
1: Caves obviously will be the main selling point, but there's more to do, so it's all family oriented, and you could truthfully spend the full day there at Harrison's Cave. Then on a Sunday, you know, you want to relax again, you could spend some time at one of our many beach clubs along Carlisle Bay.
2: Mm-hmm.
1: I don't want to name one, not the others, but there are quite a few along Carlisle Bay, so you can come get some food, you know, rent a chair, rent a towel, if you feel like getting in the sea, to go on a jet ski, or you want to, you know, snorkel, dive with the turtles. There are all these activities available for you. And then that's your weekend. You come back home because work is on Monday, right?
0: You think I don't come back home?
1: Well, we would love to have you all the same.
0: I wonder if I don't come back home.
1: Exactly.
0: This thing sounds so interesting.
2: Yeah.
0: Right, so your beautiful beaches, historic site, yeah. Island tours.
1: Yeah.
0: And one thing I've been seeing over the YouTube, TikTok videos is the off-road fury. Right?
1: Yes.
0: Yeah, that seems to be a little bit, it seems a little bit over the edge at times, but it's fun.
1: You get to see a different side of the island, of course. You get to see those, you know, hidden viewpoints, those hidden lookout points, because you're literally off the beaten track, you know? Right. So you're seeing a different side of the island and some key hidden gems. Right.
0: And I'm seeing a famous Friday night fish fry.
1: Oysins fish fry.
2: So there's a lot of soft adventure if you're interested, you know. Off-road fury, you just mentioned that. You mentioned the Harrison's Cave with the zip line and so on, you know. In July, we also have the Ninja Throwdown, which is something that is becoming quite big and growing now as a soft adventure type sport.
0: Ninja Throwdown?
2: It's a challenge course. Brittany, you could explain, but people, correct.
1: Like
2: yes.
1: American Ninja Throwdown.
2: So lots going on. There's something in Barbados for everybody at any time or at every time you need it. Yes, we'll take care of you. A niche, you have your interests, and Barbados caters to everyone, you know, from the luxury category right down to the very budget-conscious traveler. Mm-hmm. Accommodation-wise, there's something there for you. Mm-hmm. And event-wise, there's going to be something there for you as well.
0: No matter you have a tight budget, you can still enjoy yourself.
1: Of course.
0: In Barbados.
1: Yeah, definitely.
0: In terms of getting to Barbados, you know, flights can be hectic, and you know we had to go and transit to go. I didn't want to do that, but how does the marketing team help with that?
2: Well, we work closely with the airlines. We recognize that the movement of people is a key. It's a challenge, but it is also what makes movement within the Caribbean easy. You know, we work with a number of airlines, Caribbean Airlines, Inter-Caribbean, Virgin comes out of here as well, LIAT, and all the airlines that are actually operating, you know, we work with them, we run joint programs, cooperative marketing agreements with them to try to, to increase capacity, because capacity is connectivity, and of course it's cost, 3 C's, you know, that we try to ensure that the Caribbean traveler can move around with ease, can certainly come to Barbados from here. So there is capacity available through the airlines that we work with, and all you need is the time to come.
0: Right? I like that one. I'm seeing for the Rise and Rum Liquid Gold available. It's only $250, so that
2: $250.
0: That means you're making everything affordable for everybody.
1: Exactly. Absolutely. That's what we try to package and, you know, make it easier for you. So you get the ticket, you just have to worry about accommodation and your airfare, and you're good to go. All set.
2: Two high class events.
1: Correct.
2: High quality events, combination price there. You cannot lose on that. It's a wonderful experience. The Rise and Rum, and of course the Liquid Gold event, which is you come dressed up a little bit more for that. It will be at Carrie Festa House, and it's a place that you can really enjoy and be part of the festival.
0: The Run Barbados Marathon and Wellness Weekend. Mm-hmm. That is from the 3rd of December to the 6th. Mm-hmm. And I see that most likely there are going to be prizes. Is there going to be prizes for that?
1: Yeah, yeah, yeah. you know, it's, yeah, it's like any marathon. So, you know, winner will get a monetary prize, you know, second, third place.
2: And health and wellness is a growing niche within tourism. People are now traveling, you know, to just do things, to create, you know, a better self, you know, focus on mental health, on emotional health, on physical health, which the running and so on, the professionals and the amateurs will be involved. But outside of that, there are going to be spa treatments. There's the opportunity to relax on the beach. There are so many other dimensions to wellness, and more travelers are coming to Barbados and to experience that as well.
0: All right, yes, I could imagine. And your Independence Day, gonna say it all, your Independence Day parade. I mean, I haven't personally seen an Independence Day parade in Barbados, but I believe it would be extravagant.
1: It is,
2: it's a spectacle, honestly, you know. the Independence Parade is something. You see our defense force, you know, our police force, the cadets, they're out, the girl guides, you know, and it does something really, really special for us.
0: And can you tell us what we can expect from the National Independence Festival of Creative Arts? What are the kind of aspects of creativity do you see from your people in Barbados?
2: Well, the festival is growing. I mean, almost every aspect of creativity is there, you know. The performing arts, you know, the singers, the musicians, the dancers, you know,
1: the artists,
2: there's fashion, you know, so those who are involved in creating new fashion trends and so on will be there, you know, the fine arts, you know, so many other things that will be there. So all artists and the creative, those in that genre, you know, are experimenting. The younger people now are experimenting with so many different areas of creativity, and we're seeing that come out. So the National Festival for Creative Arts creates that avenue, creates that forum where people can express and bring the best of their culture and what Barbados offers. And we see that in our food, we see it in our art, we see it in our music, we see it in our dance. Oh, it's all there.
0: All there. And these upcoming events and festivals, man, they look like a jam-packed
2: November. Never dull moment in Barbados, we can tell you. It's never a dull moment. Always something to do.
0: So to the person that's listening out there and looking for that real push and convincing to say, from holidays in December, my holiday in November, I'm going to go to Barbados. What do you say to that person?
2: Well, you know, there's one other dimension that we always have to mention why people come. There's the built environment, there's the natural environment, the natural beauty, there are the events, you know, there's a niche, if you like sports, there's something going on. But you know what? The people. When you come, there's a connection that you make. We see visitors not so much as visitors, but as really brothers and sisters. And you feel that, you know, when you walk the streets, you know, you go into some of the shops, the local shops, it's camaraderie, it's friendship. And many visitors take that. The majority of visitors take that away. They say, you know what? I love everything. I love the beaches. I love the events. I love the food. But the people are the reason why they keep coming again, you know. So, yes, that's who we are as Bajans, always welcoming, always there to build friendships, always want to be with, the Caribbean people and to showcase, you know, that we are one people.
0: And this is how it's supposed to be all through the Caribbean.
2: Which makes the Caribbean one of the most sought after regions in the world. You know, there's something unique about Caribbean people.
0: Yes.
2: And long may it continue. We need to promote it and we need to value it and protect it because it is an essential aspect to our tourism development across the region.
0: And then for the persons that are interested in seeking more information, how do they go around doing that? By
1: Yeah, so they can. So we have, we're present, sorry, on very different social media channels. You can find us at Visit Barbados. We have a website, visitbarbados.org. You can search us on Facebook, TikTok, YouTube, Instagram, Visit Barbados. So you can go there and find more information about us, information on accommodation, information on activities, information on everything destination related.
0: Yeah? Barbados. Yes.
2: And we are not going to leave Don Lee without Brittany, a little gift. Barbados does not come without leaving something behind, or you do not come to Barbados without getting something to take away, you know. So we have a little gift for you, Don Lee, and Brittany is going to present a little something to you when we finish, man. So you see it, it starts. Yeah, you're feeling the feeling already, you know.
0: Yes.
2: So you gotta come on down. And when you come down, you call Brittany, and we're gonna take care of you. We're gonna add a little something in the pot for you. I hope you're convinced now.
0: Done deal.
2: Looking for you soon in Barbados, and the many Grenadians who are listening in, and even those in the diaspora, wherever you are, Barbados is that ultimate getaway for you. So come and experience greatness.
0: Folks, y'all know my son. You know, I must tell you, they sell him. Yeah, that's convincing enough for me. A Giffen studio, I make a joke, but I buy my ticket for you in the morning.
2: Hey, man. Muscle Man will be coming down for sure.
0: Okay, do you want to say anything individually to wrap things up? You could start and then he can say something.
1: Yeah, no problem. So I just want to thank you all this morning. I think it's still morning. For listening to us. I hope that we have shared a bit more, educated you a bit more about Destination Barbados. And if you're ever looking for a quick getaway, you're looking for a family getaway, you know, we have some long weekends, Christmas and New Year's coming up, take a trip on down to Barbados. And we look forward to seeing you guys tomorrow at the Spiceland Mall. We'll be doing some giveaways from 12 p.m. to 4 p.m. Come out, get a free mocktail from our Food and Rum Ambassador. So we'll be there to answer even more questions for you.
2: Absolutely. Spice. It's great to be here. So come on down, Spice Islanders, and Barbados is ready, you know, to welcome you so that you can be a part of what we do over there. So thank you, Don Lee. Yeah. And thank you, Grenada, for welcoming us and for having us here. It's been great.
0: Well, it's more a pleasure of Grenadians to have you here, letting us know how Barbados is. For the folks that went to Barbados already, I guess as much they know what you're talking about. For those that haven't went to Barbados yet, like me.
2: You got to come and discover.
0: You're making money on that path, you know. Right. So, folks, it's Mr. Graham Clark, the director for the Caribbean Barbados Tourism Marketing Incorporated, and we have Ms. Brittany Gibbons, Business Development Officer for the Barbados Tourism Marketing Incorporated. It was a pleasure having you for the last few minutes here inside of the We FM studios. Grenadians appreciate you. Grenadians appreciate Barbados. And maybe we look forward to seeing you next time. Maybe a year or two again. We see you.
1: Before that.
2: Thank you so much.
0: All right. So, folks, keep it locked on. We're here. It's 5 minutes moving up to the midday hour of 12 o'clock. We're going to take a short break when we get back. Remember, at 12:30, we got the midday edition of news. Stay right here to the nation's number one, WeFM.

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Yeah, man, everybody gotta work, man. In order to make an honest dollar. Well, folks, you heard from the folks from the Barbados Tourism Marketing Incorporation. Boy, I definitely headed out to Barbados sometime soon, yeah? Don't go making excuses. Shout out to Miss Gibbons and Mr. Clark. Everybody must work. Everybody must work. It's 11 minutes moving after the midday hour. Remember, at 12:30, we got the midday.

0: Gotta take a break, pay some bills. 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

0: Grenada delegation heads to the Caribbean Week of Agriculture in Jamaica. Grenada and Tajikistan move towards visa-free travel. Police investigations continue into motionless body found yesterday in Pitibakai, St. David's. Trinidad and Tobago Prime Minister Kamla Prasad Bisesa and Venezuela's President Delcy Rodriguez agree on new era in bilateral relations. Russia's jet-powered drones unleash heavy attack on Ukraine. Yesterday, best day for Grenada chess team at Chess Olympiad. Details to these stories and more, plus a look at sports and the weather straight ahead. The first segment of the news comes to you compliments Courts Grenada Limited, Shelter Solutions Incorporated, and Western Union, moving money for better.
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0: And now the details. A delegation from Grenada's Ministry of Agriculture, Lands and Forestry and the Ministry of the Blue Economy and Marine Affairs will be attending the 20th Caribbean Week of Agriculture scheduled for September 27 to October 2 in Trelawny, Jamaica. The delegation will include permanent secretaries, heads of departments, as well as local farmers and fisherfolk who are expected to participate in discussions focused on the future of agriculture and food security in the region. This year's event is being held under the theme, The New Face of Caribbean Agriculture. More from the Public Relations Officer in the Ministry of Agriculture, Betty Ann Lazarus.
1: Over 70 technical sessions will be rolled out during the week following Sunday's opening ceremony, with organizers promising 6 days of agriculture innovation and transformation as the region collectively look at reshaping the future of Caribbean agriculture and food systems, bringing together key decision makers and major stakeholders to forge a common vision to reposition agriculture and enhance rural life is the mission behind the 20th Annual Caribbean Week of Agriculture, which provides an ideal opportunity for connecting farmers, fisherfolk, policymakers, youth and women in agriculture, and other agricultural stakeholders from across the region.
0: Public Relations Officer in the Ministry of Agriculture, Betty Ann Lazarus. Grenada is expected to host the 21st edition of Caribbean Week of Agriculture next year. Grenadian nationals could soon see travel to the Central Asian territory of Tajikistan for short stays without a visa. This follows an agreement between the governments of Grenada and Tajikistan aimed at strengthening bilateral relations and facilitating travel between the two countries. Under the mutual visa exemption agreement, citizens of Grenada and Tajikistan holding valid travel documents will be able to enter, exit, or transit through either country without a visa for stays of up to 30 days within any 180-day period. However, the visa exemption will not apply to persons intending to remain for more than 30 days, work, study, or conduct business. Travelers will still be required to satisfy the relevant immigration and legal requirements of the country they are visiting. The agreement will take effect 30 days after both countries have completed their respective legal requirements and formally notified each other through diplomatic channels. The new High Commissioner of Nigeria to Grenada, Manwe Samuel, believes that his country and Grenada possess vast untapped potential that must be explored for economic development and prosperity. He delivered his credentials to Governor General Dame Cissy Lagrenard and held discussion with Prime Minister Deacon Mitchell. The Nigerian High Commissioner believes Grenada and his country have a perfect bond.
2: The bonds of friendship between Nigeria and Grenada are deeply rooted in a shared history of friendship, cultural exchange, and mutual respect. Our two nations have consistently been united by our commitment to democratic values, through economic advancement, and profound appreciation of our rich cultural heritage. My presence here reaffirms the strong and unique ties that bind our great peoples and signifies my commitment to fulfilling the mandate contained in my mission charter, entrusted to me by His Excellency Bola Ahmed Tinubu, GCFI President of the Federal Republic of Nigeria. Nigeria and Grenada have significant untapped potentials for economic partnership, and the growing interest of Nigerians' businesses in the Caribbean presents a compelling opportunity to reevaluate and deepen our economic ties for mutual benefit.
0: Nigeria's High Commissioner to Grenada, Manwe Samuel. Real Values Supermarket IGA is said to be celebrating a major international achievement following the recognition of its managing director Hassan Hadid as the IGA International Retailer of the Year for the Caribbean. Hadid received the prestigious recognition during the IGA Centennial Global Rally and Awards of Excellence in Atlanta, Georgia, as the Independent Grocers Alliance celebrated its 100th anniversary and honored outstanding retailers and industry leaders from across its global network. The award is said to represent another significant milestone for Real Value Supermarket IGA and for Grenada, recognizing Hadid's leadership and the supermarket's long-standing commitment to excellence in retail, customer service, innovation, and community. Kayla Flavini tells us more.
3: Accepting the award, Mr. Hassan Hadid says it's a recognition that extends far beyond one individual and extends it to his dedicated team and the people of Grenada. The 2026 recognition is particularly significant as it marks Real Value Supermarket IGA's second international IGA award, having received its first international IGA recognition in Sydney, Australia in 2009. 17 years later, according to the Real Value Supermarket IGA Managing Director, the latest award reinforces a record of sustained commitment to high standards within the supermarket industry. The achievement also comes as Real Value celebrates 26 years of serving Grenada, having grown over the years, while continuing to invest in its people, customer experience, technology, convenience, and the communities it serves. Hadid noted that the company's success would not have been possible without the dedication of its employees, management, customers, suppliers, and partners. Kayla Flavini, VFM News.
0: A report from the RGPF says officers, as of yesterday, have been investigating the circumstances surrounding the death of Matthew Augustine of Westerhall, St. David. Yesterday, Wednesday, 23rd September 2026, based on information received, officers proceeded on inquiries at Pitibakai, St. David, where Mr. Augustine's motionless body was discovered behind a bridge. The body was examined at the scene by a medical doctor and pronounced dead. A postmortem is to be conducted to determine the cause of death. The Commissioner of Police and members of the Royal Grenada Police Force extend condolences to the family and friends of the deceased. Yesterday we told you about two dates you ought to be aware of, October 24 and 25, when Grenadian violinist Jelani Moses of St. Patrick will take to the Plains playing field in an endurance challenge for the Guinness World Record. Dubbed Unbroken, the challenge is scheduled for October 24 and 25 at the Plains Playing Field in St. Patrick's, and Moses intends to put his physical and mental attributes to the test for his endeavor to be documented into the Guinness Book of World Records. Looking at his intention, Jelani's mother, Pamela Moses, a one-time MP of Grenada, is encouraging Grenadians to believe in themselves, pursue their dreams, and push beyond what they may consider impossible. Moses says Jelani's latest attempt is about more than simply taking on an instrumental challenge. She believes it demonstrates the importance of having faith in one's abilities and striving to exceed expectations.
4: What's the reason for all of this? Why am I encouraging my son to do this? Yes, it's tough, it's hard. There are risks involved. And I just want to say up front that you must indicate that everyone shouldn't just go and do this without first full preparation and support. You need a team to do this. All right? So although we encourage Grenadians and anyone to push past whatever limits you think you have and go for whatever dream you want to achieve, but you have to do it with caution, especially something like this. Like Jelani told you, he's had challenges, but he's been medically cleared to do this, so that is something that is critical.
0: We'll have more on this in our prime time segment. That was Jelani's mother, Pamela Moses. We have reports of two Grenadian students who were among 14 overall from across the OECS region graduating recently, completing a higher education program in Morocco. Dear Francois and Malachi Lewis have been recognized and highlighted by the Embassy of the Organization of Eastern Caribbean States, OECS, in Morocco, alongside their regional peers during educational and diplomatic engagements under the bilateral scholarship program. Grenadian students Haidia Francois and Malachi Lewis received special mention and warm wishes from their ongoing success and representation of Grenada during the high-level engagement alongside OECS leadership through the Morocco scholarship program managed via the Moroccan Agency for International Cooperation. Eastern Caribbean students typically enroll in fully funded public institution programs covering disciplines such as medicine, computer science, architecture, engineering, biotechnology, radiology, agronomy, and business management. This is a reminder that you are tuned into the luncheon edition of News on WFM, coming to you courtesy Courts Grenada Limited, Shelter Solutions Incorporated, and Western Union, moving money for better.
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0: Continuing the luncheon edition, key stakeholders are today gathered at the TA Marichaux Community College, TAMCC, to identify 3 to 5 priority areas that will inform the college's Regional Enhancement Plan, or REP. The session marks the college's transition from institutional assessment to priority setting. The priority selection session is being facilitated by REP consultant Anika Noel under the OECS Skills and Innovation Project SKIP. The Organization of Eastern Caribbean States Skills and Innovation Project is being implemented by the governments of Grenada and St. Lucia in collaboration with the OECS Commission. Communications Officer for the OECS Skills and Innovation Project, Osledis Perez, says today's consultation will help stakeholders delve into broader aspects of the college's development.
1: Today, stakeholders will come together at the TA Marichaux Community College, TAMCC, for an important step in shaping the institution's Regional Enhancement Plan, or REP. The session is part of the OECS Skills and Innovation Project, SKIP Grenada, which is supporting the development of a Regional Enhancement Plan for TAMCC to strengthen the college capacity for strategic planning and implementation and to support improved learning environments. What exactly does this mean? The REP is intended to provide TAMCC with a structured medium-term plan for identifying and developing key institutional priorities. Its preparation is informed by a broad diagnostic process, looking at areas such as infrastructure and equipment, programs and teaching practices, student services, research, institutional systems, private sector engagement, and collaboration with other post-secondary institutions across the OECS region.
0: Perez further highlighted the objectives of today's priority selection session, which is expected to help determine the key areas requiring attention as TAMCC develops its regional enhancement plan.
1: The objective is to reach consensus on 3 to 5 priority areas for the institution, along with appropriate interventions that can be further developed as part of the college REP. This step matters because the REP is not simply a list of projects. It is intended to provide a structured framework for institutional planning with attention to student success, inclusion, sustainability, implementation, monitoring and evaluation, as well as opportunities for regional collaboration and knowledge sharing. Today's discussion is not the end of the process, of course. Following the priority selection, the areas identified will inform the further development of TAMCC's draft REP. The draft will later return to key stakeholders for consultation and feedback before it is finalized. The session today will be held from 11 a.m. to 3 p.m. at the TAMCC Hospitality Building in Tanti.
0: Communications Officer for the OECS SKIP Innovation Project, Osledis Perez. Trinidad and Tobago Prime Minister Kamla Prasad Bisesa is now considered persona grata in Venezuela following a high-level meeting with Venezuelan President Delcy Rodriguez Gomez in New York yesterday. Both leaders pledged to usher in what they called a new era in relations between the two countries. The two leaders met at Venezuela's permanent mission to the United Nations, where they agreed to strengthen cooperation across a range of sectors. We monitored this report out of the TTT news agency in the neighboring Trinidad.
2: In a joint statement, the two leaders described the talks as the beginning of a new era in bilateral talks and reaffirmed their commitment to friendship, dialogue, cooperation, and mutual respect. One of the major outcomes of the meeting was Venezuela's declaration that Prime Minister Kamla Prasad Bisesa is indeed persona grata in the South American nation. The two leaders also agreed to exchange official visits to Caracas and Port of Spain to maintain direct consultations at the highest level. The countries also settled on a work agenda focused on key areas, including trade, energy, security, agriculture, tourism, disaster risk management, environmental protection, air connectivity, and culture. During the discussions, the interim president also thanked the government and people of Trinidad and Tobago for their expressions of solidarity following the earthquakes that struck Venezuela on June 24 this year. Both leaders ended the meeting by reaffirming their commitment to building stronger relations aimed at promoting development, peace, stability, and prosperity for both countries and the wider Caribbean region.
0: And finally, Taking a look at what's happened internationally, the war between Russia and Ukraine continues unabated. The latest is that Russia has intensified its aerial campaign, deploying fast jet-powered attack drones designed to overwhelm Kyiv's air defenses. We monitored this report out of the BBC.
3: Ukraine is now experiencing round-the-clock attacks and near-constant alerts. Last night, Kyiv reverberated to the sound of multiple explosions as drones, ballistic and cruise missiles landed or were intercepted over the city. Parts of a missile fell close to a maternity hospital. A body was found nearby. And in the eastern Kharkiv region, the government said six people were killed when a small Russian cruise missile hit an agricultural warehouse. It's not clear why the building was hit. President Zelensky, still in New York, accused Russia of deliberately targeting civilian infrastructure.
0: Again, the second segment of the Luncheon Edition came to you compliments Quartz Grenada Limited, Shelter Solutions Incorporated, and Western Union, moving money for better.

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In sports, three Grenadian cricketers are in St. Lucia for a four-day Cricket West Indies batting camp starting today. They are Darren Ned, Teddy Bishop and Kirsten Murray, who are among other emerging batsmen from the Windward Islands for the four-day camp. This batting camp will feature the recently appointed high-performance batting consultant Bob Carter and forms part of Cricket West Indies' efforts to improve batting performances and techniques across elite and emerging West Indies talent. We understand that Grenadian cricket coach Clyde Telesford is also in St. Lucia, part of the batting camp. In its best day of her chess at the Uzbekistan Olympiad to date, Grenada's male team swept a victory in the round 7 match against Tanzania yesterday. Each of the four team members, Fide Master Renil Gilbert, Jennad Roberts, Jaden Peer, and Vladimir Mendez, played undefeated. At the end of the match, the scoreboard read 4-0 in favor of Grenada. It was the first clean sweep for Grenada's male team at the Olympiad. On Monday, the female team recorded its first 4-0 clean sweep against Gabon in round 6. Yesterday, in the women's category round 7 match against Guam, the female team lost 3.5-0.5. National women's chess champion Rhonda Lambert earned a half point after securing a draw against her Guam counterpart. Guam is located in the Micronesia sub-region of the Western Pacific Ocean with a population of 176,476, spanning its 210 square miles. Out of its 7 matches, the male team has won 2 against Djibouti and Tanzania and drawn 1 against Nauru. The female team has won 1 against Gabon and drawn 1 against Comoros Islands. Fide Master Renil Gilbert and Rhonda Lambert, with 2.5 points, each hold the highest individual scores in the male and female categories. There are 4 more rounds, 8, 9, 10, and 11, to be played in the tournament, which ends on Sunday, September 27, 2026. This is the second chess Olympiad in which Grenada is participating, the first being the Budapest Olympiad in September 2024. The Grenada draft team is said to have dominated proceedings in a recent draft tournament, prevailing over St. Lucia, Dominica, and Antigua Barbuda. 4 Grenadians made it to the quarterfinal stage: Dwight Clark, Adam Andel, Marvin Frederick, and Che Joseph. Marvin Frederick and Adam Andel advanced to the final, with Andel turning out victorious. Grenada came through first, second, and third in individual play. Grenada also prevailed first in the team tournament, with Antigua second, St. Lucia third, and Dominica fourth. Boxing fans the world over now have a date to witness another great heavyweight clash between Anthony Joshua and Tyson Fury this time. That is now booked for 11th December 2026. This contest is long awaited. The bout, more than a decade in the making, will be broadcast globally on Netflix. Joshua and Fury will come face to face at a news conference in London Wednesday, 30th September, as the build-up begins to one of the most anticipated fights in British boxing history. Tyson Fury and Anthony Joshua have never boxed against each other in a professional bout. Fury is yet to comment on the announcement. Joshua posted on Instagram that he's inspiring a generation. Well, for us here at WFM Sports, it's the fight of the century. Promotions are already out indicating that this will be one of the biggest fights in boxing history. Taking a look at the weather, it's expected to be partly cloudy to cloudy and hazy, with a few light isolated showers and a low chance of lightning and thunder. Today's maximum temperature, 31.5 degrees Celsius. Tonight's minimum, 26 degrees. Wind east northeasterly to east southeasterly at 12 to 22 miles per hour. Sea slight to moderate, with waves 3 to 5 feet in open waters. Tides are currently low, with a high 2:40 this afternoon and low again 8:30 tonight.
Sunset today will be 1 minute past six, and the sun will rise tomorrow morning at 4 minutes to six. Recapping the main points in the luncheon edition, Grenada and Tajikistan move towards visa-free travel. Grenada delegation heads to Caribbean Week of Agriculture in Trelawney, Jamaica. Police investigations continue into motionless body found yesterday in Pitibakai, St. David's. Trinidad and Tobago, Kamla Prasad Bisesa, the Prime Minister, and Venezuela's President Delcy Rodriguez agree on new era in bilateral relations. Russia's jet-powered drones unleash heavy attack on Ukraine. Yesterday, the best day yet for Grenada's chess team at the FIDE Chess Olympiad. And that brings us to the end of the luncheon edition for today, Thursday, 24th September 2026. The first and second segments, that is, came to you compliments Courts Grenada Limited, Shelter Solutions Incorporated, and Western Union, moving money for better. The luncheon edition together with sports and the weather. On behalf of all involved in this production, the news team, as per usual, management and staff of VFM, Daniel Danley, Selector Mosses, at the controls. I am Selvin Noel, thanking you one more time for joining us. Do join us again 5:30 this afternoon when we will have a production of the Primetime Edition.

That was the midday edition of news presented by Mr. Selwyn Newell. Shout out to the news team for making it possible and for making it happen. This is all the time I have with you, though. It's 5 minutes moving after the 1 o'clock hour. Foopy's already watching me cross eye for a shift. So I'm about to get up on out here. Pedestrians, you looking for motorists. Motorists, you do the same, looking for the pedestrians. We all want. If you're headed home, get home safely. If you're headed to work, get out to work safely. If you're on the people work, be diligent and do the people work properly, right? Until tomorrow, God's will. I'm Selector Muscle. Pleasure being with you for the last few hours. Peace out. I'm gone.

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0: teeming with marine life activities, the coastal community of Subis, perfectly nestled on the eastern coast of Grenada, Subis is steeped in the agriculture and fisheries industry, a community livelihood dependent on nature. The Atlantic Basin laps the shore sides for miles upon miles with unique landforms. The shores of the community have become more and more vulnerable to coastal erosion as a result of climate change. Over the years, the coastal physical characteristics of Subis has changed and will continue to change due to wave action. How can we protect our shorelines? How can we preserve our livelihood dependent on the sea? Through the Grenada Resilience Improvement Project Group, there are plans to assess and implement coastal protection for the preservation of the Subis coastline. With this project, the focus is on building resilience for the people of Subis in their livelihoods, development through sustainable actions, preserving our beautiful shores. The Grenada Resilience Improvement Project GRIP is an initiative of the Government of Grenada funded by the World Bank.
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The Grenada Cultural Foundation presents Antitech Spicewood Festival Open Mic Night, Thursday, October 8th at the Labukan Creative Center on Kirani James Boulevard from 6 to 8 p.m. Call in all poets, storytellers, and spoken word artists. 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

Special good afternoon to the folks at the Hermitage Police Station, Officer Tessana Paul. 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I have a partner down in Victoria, boy. 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Exactly 2 o'clock, it's WeFM for today, Thursday, the 24th of September, as we program for today.

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0: Folks, this is as far as I can take you for today, Thursday. Foopy beating your peace. Stay tuned. Coming up at 3, the Heavy Rollers, Jimmy and Shotleg. Fool. You're live, eh? Hey, I'll get links so I can talk.
1: Mm-hmm.
0: Yeah. WP. But I'm woman power.
1: Woman power, yeah.
0: Yeah. Mm-hmm.
2: That's our password.
1: TIM.
0: Yeah, Jimmy.
1: That is
0: wow. Mm-hmm. So hot.
1: Sleeping in AC, man.
0: You're wrapping up. Yeah. You're big enough. But how do you function today? You know when you play the record of when you play tune and you say, hey, come on, selector, next track. Easy, but Jimmy, you're sleeping, man.
1: Song might finish on him today, Andrew.
0: Yeah. Folks, stick around. The Heavy Rollers coming up.

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This morning, we can eat overcast. Since morning, awake, what's that look like we're going to go for? Well, I ain't seen yet. I think for Peter, man, you had rain. Rain and turned up east side today, this morning. 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I wish you could get that in tongue. Oh, Lord. Tongue need a washout. 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

ain't care what I listen, but you see me? 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It's how you use yours, though. 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Take your time and use it.

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0: Boulder to play NLA, making your dreams come true. 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So get ready, Grenada. 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

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We are committed to supporting the sustainable development of our tri-island state. Charged with the responsibility of regulating the services provided by Greenlink and Nawassa, guiding and implementing renewable energy programs, ensuring the rate consumers pay for electricity and water is reasonable, and ensuring your utility concerns are voiced. Want to learn more about what we do? 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

NOASA provides updates on 2023-2026 collective labor agreement negotiations. Grenada delegation heads to Caribbean Week of Agriculture in Jamaica. Grenada and Tajikistan move towards visa-free travel. UNICEF launches landmark a special climate risk assessment to protect Eastern Caribbean children. And AI's biggest players urge the world to take AI risk seriously. It's a primetime edition of the news on WeFM for Thursday, 24th September 2026. Details of these stories and more, plus a look at sports and weather straight ahead. 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

0: Welcome back and good afternoon with the news in detail. I am Sheena Philip Lynch. The National Water and Sewage Authority, NWASA, has provided an update on its negotiations with the Public Workers Union, PWU, concerning the 2023-2026 Collective Labor Agreement, the CLA. NWASA says all provisions carried forward from the 2020-2023 agreement have been agreed for the 2023-2026 CLA, including salary increases. The authority says from its perspective, negotiations on those provisions have concluded, subject to the formal signing of the agreement. The agreed salary increases, it says, will be paid once the agreement is signed. However, the PWU has proposed the reintroduction of a provision indexing pension increase to salary increases. The indexing of pension increases was not a provision of the 2020-2023 agreement, having been removed from the 2009-2012 agreement by mutual agreement between NWASA and the PWU. NWASA says it maintains that this proposal should be deferred for consideration during negotiations for the 2026-2029 agreement. The release went on to say that NWASA remains committed to engaging with the PWU in good faith and bringing the 2023-26 negotiations to a formal conclusion. The parties are scheduled to meet tomorrow, Friday, September 25, 2026, to discuss the outstanding matter. A delegation from Grenada's Ministry of Agriculture, Lands and Forestry and the Ministry of the Blue Economy and Marine Affairs will be attending the 20th Caribbean Week of Agriculture, scheduled for September 27th to October 2nd in Trelawney, Jamaica. The delegation will include permanent secretaries, heads of departments, as well as local farmers and fisherfolk who are expected to participate in discussions focusing on the future of agriculture and food security in the region. This year's event is being held under the theme, The New Face of Caribbean Agriculture. More from the Public Relations Officer in the Ministry of Agriculture, Betty Ann Lazarus.
1: Over 70 technical sessions will be rolled out during the week following Sunday's opening ceremony, with organizers promising 6 days of agriculture innovation and transformation as the region collectively look at reshaping the future of Caribbean agriculture and food systems, bringing together key decision makers and major stakeholders to forge a common vision to reposition agriculture and enhance rural life is the mission behind the 20th Annual Caribbean Week of Agriculture, which provides an ideal opportunity for connecting farmers, fisherfolk, policymakers, youth and women in agriculture, and other agricultural stakeholders from across the region.
0: The week-long engagement will also place the region's Vision 25 by 2025 plus 5 initiative under the microscope, with ministers of agriculture expected to examine progress made so far. This, as well as ongoing initiatives and the roadmap towards achieving the Caribbean's 2030 targets for food security and the transformation of food systems.
1: Caribbean Week of Agriculture will also bring regional attention to some of the sector's most pressing priorities, from investment and export expansion to climate resilience and progress towards regional food security targets. Additionally, the event will feature high-level plenary discussions examining how the region can unlock greater private sector investment in agriculture and fisheries, overcome barriers to moving agricultural products across regional markets, and accelerate the adoption of climate-smart technologies. Ministerial meetings are also high on the agenda as the region's leaders prioritize policy and trade discussions. A major exhibition and trade show will feature exhibitors from across the Caribbean.
0: Public Relations Office in the Ministry of Agriculture, Betty Ann Lazarus. Grenada is expected to host the 21st edition of Caribbean Week of Agriculture next year. Grenadian nationals could soon travel to the Central Asian territory of Tajikistan for short stays without a visa. This follows an agreement between the government of Grenada and Tajikistan aimed at strengthening bilateral relations and facilitating travel between the two countries. Under the mutual visa exemption agreement, citizens of both countries holding valid travel documents will be able to enter, exit, or transit through either country without a visa for stays up to 30 days within any 180-day period. However, the visa exemption will not apply to persons intending to remain for more than 30 days, work study or conduct business. Travelers will still be required to satisfy the relevant immigration and legal requirements of the country they are visiting. The agreement will take effect 30 days after both countries have completed their respective legal requirements and formally notified each other through diplomatic channels. The new High Commissioner of Nigeria to Grenada, Manwe Samuel, believes that his country and Grenada possess vast untapped potential that must be explored for economic development and prosperity. He delivered his credentials to Governor General Dame Cecilia Granada and held discussions with Prime Minister Deacon Mitchell. The Nigerian High Commissioner believes Grenada and his country have a perfect bond.
2: The bonds of friendship between Nigeria and Grenada are deeply rooted in a shared history of friendship, cultural exchange, and mutual respect. Our two nations have consistently been united by our commitment to democratic values, through economic advancement, and profound appreciation of our rich cultural heritage. My presence here reaffirms the strong and unique ties that bind our great peoples and signifies my commitment to fulfilling the mandate contained in my mission charter, entrusted to me by His Excellency Bola Ahmed Tinubu, GCFI President of the Federal Republic of Nigeria. Nigeria and Grenada have significant untapped potentials for economic partnership, and the growing interest of Nigerians' businesses in the Caribbean presents a compelling opportunity to reevaluate and deepen our economic ties for mutual benefit.
0: Nigeria's High Commissioner to Grenada, Manwe Samuel. Real Value Supermarket IGA is said to be celebrating a major international achievement following the recognition of its managing director Hassan Hadid as the IGA International Retailer of the Year for the Caribbean. Hadid received the prestigious recognition during the IGA Centennial Global Rally and Awards of Excellence in Atlanta, Georgia, as the Independent Grocers Alliance celebrated its 100th anniversary and honored outstanding retailers and industry leaders from across its global network. The award is said to represent another significant milestone for Real Value Supermarket IGA and for Grenada, recognizing Hadid's leadership and the supermarket's long-standing commitment to excellence in retail, customer service, innovation, and community. Kayla Flavany tells us more.
3: Accepting the award, Mr. Hassan Hadid says it's a recognition that extends far beyond one individual and extends it to his dedicated team and the people of Grenada. The 2026 recognition is particularly significant as it marks Real Value Supermarket IGA's second international IGA award, having received its first international IGA recognition in Sydney, Australia in 2009. 17 years later, according to the Real Value Supermarket IGA Managing Director, the latest award reinforces a record of sustained commitment to high standards within the supermarket industry. The achievement also comes as Real Value celebrates 26 years of serving Grenada, having grown over the years, while continuing to invest in its people, customer experience, technology, convenience, and the communities it serves. Hadid noted that the company's success would not have been possible without the dedication of its employees, management, customers, suppliers, and partners. Kayla Flavany, VFM News.
0: A report from the RGPF says officers, as of yesterday, have been investigating the circumstances surrounding the death of Matthew Augustine of Westerhall, St. David. Yesterday, Wednesday, 23rd September, based on information received, officers proceeded on inquiries at Pitibakai, St. David, where Mr. Augustine's motionless body was discovered behind a bridge. The body was examined at the scene by a medical doctor and pronounced dead. A postmortem is to be conducted to determine the cause of death. The Commissioner of Police and members of the Royal Grenada Police Force extend condolences to the family and friends of the deceased. Yesterday, we told you about two dates you ought to be aware of, October 24th and 25th, when Grenadian violinist Jelani Moses of St. Patrick will take to the Plains playing field in an endurance challenge for the Guinness World Record. The challenge is dubbed Unbroken. Moses intends to put his physical and mental attributes to the test for his endeavor to be documented in the Guinness Book of World Records. Looking at his intention, Jelani's mother, Pamela Moses, a one-time member of Parliament, is encouraging Grenadians to believe believe in themselves, pursue their dreams, and push beyond what they may consider impossible. She says Jilani's latest attempt is about more than simply taking on an instrumental challenge. Mrs. Moses holds the belief that it demonstrates the importance of having faith in one's ability and striving to exceed expectations.
4: What's the reason for all of this? Why am I encouraging my son to do this? Yes, it's tough, it's hard. There are risks involved. And I just want to say up front that you must indicate that everyone shouldn't just go and do this without first full preparation and support. You need a team to do this. All right? So although we encourage Grenadians and anyone to push past whatever limits you think you have and go for whatever dream you want to achieve, but you have to do it with caution. Especially something like this. Like Jelani told you, he's had challenges, but he's been medically cleared to do this. So that is something that is critical.
0: Pamela Moses says her son's attempt is not just an instrumental challenge, but one that requires determination, confidence, and faith.
4: This is not just an instrumental, you know, jazz kind of thing. This guy don't play jazz music no more. That's what he learned. Right now he plays all the latest soca. The show was really just to encourage him because it's not easy playing alone. But, you know, I have great faith in him.
0: Jilani's mother, Pamela Moses. The government of Grenada has granted a 100% waiver on the common external tariff or CET and value-added tax VAT on the importation of qualifying promotional and informational materials for all registered political parties and independent candidates participating in the upcoming elections. The Parliamentary Elections Office, through a release, says the waiver covers items including brochures, flyers, pamphlets, posters, banners, newsletters, and billboards, along with other approved promotional and informational materials. The initiative is intended to establish a uniform concessionary regime, promote transparency, and support equitable treatment of registered political parties and independent candidates. The Parliamentary Elections Office is encouraging all eligible parties and independents to take advantage of the concession. And that's a look at the first segment of the news, which came to you compliments Quartz Grenada Limited, Shelter Solutions Incorporated, Western Union, Moving Money for Better, and Antillian Group, Live Well Financially. Regional and international developments when we return.

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2: Welcome back in the region. The call for reparations is gaining renewed momentum across the Caribbean as regional leaders, African Union officials, scholars, and activists gathered in Barbados discussing the next steps towards reparatory justice. The discussions focus on strengthening the regional push for addressing the historical consequences of slavery and colonialism. We'll get more in this report.
3: The CARICOM Reparations Commission, CRC, the Government of Barbados, and the CARICOM Secretariat held the third CARICOM Regional Conference on Reparations under the theme Reparatory Justice as the Coming Enlightenment. From the 17th to the 19th of September 2026, the conference provided practical guidance on implementing the revised CARICOM 10-point plan for reparatory justice, a manifesto for the coming enlightenment, while highlighting new perspectives in reparatory justice emerging from African and Caribbean political discourse. The overarching objective of the conference was to re-energize CARICOM's advocacy through the CRC and deepen solidarity between Africa and its diaspora. A key outcome will be the adoption of the 2027 to 2031 Action Plan for Reparatory Justice, which will set measurable targets for joint action with partner organizations across the global community, the African community, global reparations activists from the USA, Canada, UK, European Union, and Latin America participated in the discourse alongside scholars, civil society leaders, cultural figures, and youth delegates.
2: Still in the region, UNICEF has launched its first child-centered multi-hazard spatial climate risk assessment report for the Eastern Caribbean. The report titled Child-Centered Climate Analysis for Building Resilience was officially launched at the opening of a two-day workshop for journalists from across the Eastern Caribbean. The assessment is expected to benefit five countries, Dominica, Barbados, Grenada, St. Kitts and Nevis, and St. Lucia. We monitored this report from the DBS News Agency.
4: According to UNICEF, the report examines the growing impact of the global climate crisis across six small island developing state seas in the Eastern Caribbean. It highlights how intensifying hurricanes, prolonged droughts, heat stress, and rising sea levels are already affecting daily life, with children facing some of the most severe consequences. Addressing the launch of the report, Miriam Abdul, representative of UNICEF Eastern Caribbean, said approximately 35% of children across the Eastern Caribbean are exposed to climate-related hazards.
5: Commissioned by UNICEF, this study, Meru Labs have presented a detailed, comprehensive study to show us exactly what our children will face if nothing is done. They have delved deeply into the situation in six countries.
2: And moving further afield, executives from three of the world's leading artificial intelligence companies have briefed the United Nations Security Council on the growing risk posed by increasingly powerful AI systems. The executives warned that rapid advances in artificial intelligence could eventually allow systems to improve themselves, potentially creating challenges for human control and international security. They urge global leaders to strengthen cooperation and oversight as AI technology continues to develop. We get more in this report.
6: I see two main categories of risk. The first is misuse of AI models. For example, misuse by bioterrorists to create biological weapons. The second risk is loss of control, model capabilities accelerating beyond developers' ability to control them. These questions are global in scope and concern all of humanity. They are grave enough that I believe they are important questions for this council, not just for economic or ICT ministries. If managed poorly, I even believe that AI could be a risk to humanity as a whole.
7: If AI is to be democratic, the most important decisions cannot be made by labs in San Francisco alone. They must be shaped through democratic processes and by governments accountable to the people that they serve. At the international level, this will require cooperation.
8: The world needs open source AI more than ever to defend itself. This applies obviously not only to cybersecurity, but to AI in general, where there has never been a greater need to distribute capabilities, resources, and control, rather than concentrate it in the hands of a few.
2: And that's a look at the second segment of the news, which came to compliments Quartz Grenada Limited, Shelter Solutions Incorporated, Western Union, Moving Money for Better, and Antillian Group, Live Well Financially. Sports is next.

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3: Yesterday, best day for Grenada chess team at Chess Olympiad. Details of this and other stories in the sporting segment, plus the weather. Grenadian cricketers are in St. Lucia for a four-day cricket West Indies batting camp, which started today. They are Darren Ned, Teddy Bishop and Kirsten Murray, who are among other emerging batsmen from the Windward Islands for the four-day camp. This batting camp will feature the recently appointed high-performance batting consultant Bob Carter and forms part of CWI's efforts to improve batting performance and technique across elite and emerging West Indies talent. We understand that Grenadian cricket coach Clyde Telesford is also in St. Lucia to be part of the batting camp. In its best day of chess at the Uzbekistan Olympiad to date, Grenada's male team swept to victory in round 7 match against Tanzania yesterday. Each of the four teams, Fide Mascherini, Gilbert, Gennard Roberts, Jaden Pierre, and Vladimir Mendez, played undefeated. At the end of the match, the scoreboard read 4-0 in favor of Grenada. It was the first clean sweep for Grenada's male team at the Olympiad. On Monday, the female team recorded its first 4-0 clean sweep against Gabon in round 6. Yesterday, in the women's category, round 7, match against Guam, the female team lost 3.5 to 0.5. National women's chess champion Rhonda Lambert earned the half point after securing a draw against a Guam counterpart. Out of its 7 matches, the male team has won 2 and drawn 1. The female team has won 1 and drawn 1. Fide Mascherini Gilbert and Rhonda Lambert, with 2.5 points each, hold the highest individual scores in the male and female categories. There are 4 more rounds, 8, 9, 10, and 11, to be played in the tournament, which ends on Sunday, September 27th, 2026. This is the second chess Olympiad in which Grenada is participating, the first being the Budapest Olympiad in September of 2024. The Grenada draw team is said to be dominated proceedings in a recent draw tournament prevailing over St. Lucia, Dominica, and Antigua. 4 Grenadians made it to the quarterfinal stage: Dwight Clark, Adam Andel, Marvin Fedrick, and Che Joseph. Marvin Fedrick and Adam Andel advanced to the final, with Andel turning out victorious. Grenada came through first, second, and third in individual play. Grenada also prevailed first in the team tournament, with Antigua second, St. Lucia third, and Dominica fourth. Boxing fans the world over now have a date to witness another great heavyweight clash. This time is between Anthony Joshua and Tyson Fury. This is now booked for 11th December 2026. This contest is long awaited. The bout, more than a decade in the making, will be broadcast globally on Netflix. Joshua and Fury will come face to face at a news conference in London Wednesday 30th September as the build-up begins to one of the most anticipated fights in British boxing history. Tyson Fury and Anthony Joshua have never boxed against each other in a professional bout. Fury is yet to comment on the announcement. Joshua posted on Instagram that he's inspiring a generation. Well, for us here at WFM Sports, it's the fight of the century. Promotions already out indicating that this will be one of the biggest fights in boxing history. And now for a look at the weather as prepared by the Met Office earlier today. It's expected to be partly cloudy to cloudy and hazy, with a few light isolated showers and a low chance of lightning and thunder. Today's maximum was 31.5, tonight's minimum 26 degrees Celsius. The wind is east northeasterly to east southeasterly at 12 to 22 miles per hour. Seas are slight to moderate, with waves 3 to 5 feet in open waters. Tides are currently high, will be low at 8:30 tonight. Sunset today should have been at 1 minute past six, and the sunrise tomorrow will be at 5:56. And that's a look at the sports and the weather report. Now for a recap of the headlines. NWASA provides updates on 2023-2026 collective labor agreement negotiations. Grenada delegation heads to Caribbean Week of Agriculture in Jamaica. Grenada and Tajikistan move towards visa-free travel. UNICEF launches landmark spatial climate risk assessment to protect Eastern Caribbean children. And AI's biggest players urge the world to take AI risk seriously. That's a look at the primetime edition of the news on WeFM for Thursday, 24th September 2026. A reminder, the news came to you complimentary. Quartz Grenada Limited, Shelter Solutions Incorporated, Western Union, Moving Money for Better, and Antillian Group, Live Well Financially, plus sports and the weather. On behalf of the entire news team and technical operator Gary Simpson, I am Sheena Philip Lynch. Thank you for viewing on our Facebook page, and thank you for listening.

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Rabies Alliance is offering free rabies vaccination for dogs on September 26th. Some dogs are on my way. I'd rather send them for some vaccine, right?

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Telescope Playing Field, 9:30 a.m. to 12:30 p.m. And Longtown Playing Field, 1 p.m. to 4 p.m., right?

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Bring your dog. 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And remember, dogs must be on a secure leash or in an appropriate carrier. 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Targeted process for St. Patrick's West and surrounding areas. Basic sewing and introduction to information technology. Classes begin on Thursday, the 8th October from 4:30 to 6 p.m. 6:30 p.m. at the McDonald College, St. Patrick. Right? The duration of the course is 8 weeks. For more information, guys, and to register, call Greg Casey's office on 440-6003. You can just email gregcasey@hotmail.com. Exciting news, greeted at the St. George's University is hosting a One Health, One Medicine free outreach clinic at the Montu Playing Field on Saturday 26th from 9 a.m. to 2 p.m. There'll be free veterinary services for your animals, big or small, to see them all, it doesn't matter. Mark your calendar, guys, it's this coming Saturday 26th, 9 a.m. to 2 p.m. at Montu Playing Field. One Health, One Medicine, because the health of animals, people, and our community is all connected, right? For the 12 Tribes of Israel Music Body invites you to a night of putting your treasures in order. On Saturday, this coming Saturday 26th, at its headquarters at Good Up St. Paul, St. George. That's the night away to the 12 Tribes of Israel song and DJs. Gates open 6 p.m. dance time, 9 p.m. admission is only $10. 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Also, April 6th introduces number of registering students for extension classes from grades 2 to 6 and forms 1 to 4. 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And we talk at A Plus Institute, preparing you for success. And the National Celebrations Committee reminds the public to mark their calendars for the annual October 19 National Heroes Day commemoration, which will be held at the National Heroes and Heritage Park in Cheddar Grandlands. This year's commemoration promises to be a meaningful occasion of prayer, worship, remembrance, and celebration as we honor the achievements and contributions of our national heroes, past and present. So it's on Monday the 19th, that's a holiday.

0: So tonight, most definitely gonna be back at it again tomorrow. God's willing, same time, same place. Yes, truly, Sean Next Selector J. We are the famous DJ Carl. I'll meet you up next, right? We're gonna make a little line with Kyle tonight, boy. Yeah, we're following Kyle tonight. Are we going?
1: IBH Towers.
0: Has it another place?
2: Have you heard about us, Dion?
0: Huh?
1: You heard about us, Dion, bro. You heard about us,
0: Dion. IBH Towers.
1: Yeah.
2: No, these are different for a living.

0: right away. Play InstaCash Monday to Sunday and there are no draws.
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0: Nope.
2: And no draw sessions to wait on?
0: Nope.
1: And we can play it anytime and any day?
0: Yep. 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

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Knocket on a superstar and leave them stash. Broken them broken, the boy can't do out of shy. 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Can't with

We are from Radio 93. Good evening, good night, wherever you are. Welcome, of course, one and all. Welcome to the radio. Welcome to the biggest, the best. Trust me. DJ Cal Mitchie, of course, we're here with you till, what should I say, it's 8 o'clock, yeah? We've got Journey tonight. Simon Says is up at 8 o'clock, yeah? So look out for that. In the meantime, what we're going to do is that we're going to just entertain you musically, yeah? Keep you abreast of what's happening here, there, and everywhere as we continue to shell it off, yeah? Good evening once again. Big up to Bad Pizza outside, hey, man. Sweet.

Shout out to all the youngsters out there, of course, trust me. How was it today? Big up to the time CC students making a way home. Those of you after class, you're getting home. In your private car, you're probably on the bus that's moving through right now. Yeah. You know, we flex, you know, we do this thing. We standing by for a commercial break. But first,

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2: Your music, your choice. 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

Boss boy. Ah, boy, I tell you, it's only Thursday. Look how we jam this Thursday, now. We make this Thursday feel well good, you know. Oh, see on the radio. We just turn it up properly, you know. Yeah. Good night, Keisha. 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

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Uniforms? Pressed. Now for the heavy lifting, the book list. 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Well, this year, the answer is simple. Head straight to Cathwell Stationery on Scott Street, where the math is prepare these children without breaking the bank. 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

lot of signs. There is so many signs, so much signs that men tend to see, or sometimes women tend to see and does not really understand. Yeah? You must find some signs. When they're about to go, they're about to leave, or they're probably doing something totally different. You must see the signs. There is lots and lots of signs. 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

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What's up? What's up? 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This is Simon Says 2.0, the radio version. 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There is something that bothers me, that is bothering me quite a lot, and it's this visa situation. Now, my thing is, there are